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5: This is hour two of Weekend in the Country. I'm Craig Orndorff, and a happy weekend to you wherever you are and whatever you're doing. Hey, thanks for coming back for part two of the show. And today, we've returned to a recurring theme, one that we have titled Colors of Country. And today our episode is Blue, part two. Yeah, a few weeks ago, we did a first round of Blue. Well, we had so many left over, and we're having a second helping today. All right, let's get back to it. And we begin the second half with the Judds. Maybe your baby's got the blues. If you-

0: Those are the Judds, Naomi and Winona. Maybe Your Baby's Got the Blues. That was a number one hit for them in 1987. That's one of our blues songs today. That's our theme. It's a second time around with blue and all the associated shades like periwinkle, aqua, azure, cerulean. If it's on the spectrum between cyan and violet, it's on the show today. But the thing is, we don't have any songs with periwinkle in the title, so it's pretty much just blue. But if you want to write a periwinkle song, hey, we might just play it here sometime. Well, here's another blues song that has baby in the title. It's by David Frizzell, Lost My Baby Blues.
1: I just...

There's David Frizzell on the Lost My Baby Blues. That was a top five hit for him in 1982. Now, if you're thinking of some songs that have blue in the title, this one probably came to mind, the Honky Tonk Blues. Hank Williams wrote and first recorded that back in late 1951. But here's the thing, Hank's version didn't go to number one, believe it or not, but the cover by Charlie Pride did.

There's Charlie Pride's rendition of the Honky Tonk Blues, a number one single for him in 1980. Now, if you're disappointed I didn't play Hank's version, how about I make up for it with the Lovesick Blues?

Lovesick Blues was a Tin Pan Alley song written back in the early 1920s. Irving Mills and Cliff Friend composed the tune, and there were a few recordings made, but none became popular. But about a decade later, country singer Rex Griffin recorded the tune, and he played that for Hank Williams in 1948. Now, Hank really didn't like to do other people's material. He preferred to do his own stuff. But he liked the song and Griffin's rendition, so the two of them got together and rearranged the song, changed some of the lyrics, and added the yodels to kind of personalize the pain. And he introduced it on the Louisiana Hayride radio show, where the audience went nuts. It became an instant smash, soaring to the top of Billboard's country and western chart. It spent 42 weeks on that chart, including 16 at number one. It also cracked the top 25 on the jukebox survey, which was essentially a list of what the kids were listening to. And Lovesick Blues became the signature song for Hank Williams. All right, more blues for you now. This one's more recent. It's Charlie Daniels, the Boogie Woogie Fiddle Country Blues.

0: There's Charlie Daniels and the Boogie Woogie Fiddle Country Blues from 1988. That would be his final top 10 record, peaking at number 10. We are looking good and blue once again on Weekend in the Country.
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13: For the Muskogee and Tahlequah areas, overnight tonight we'll see those lows into the lower 70s, slight chance for an isolated shower or storm. Lots of sunshine on your Sunday, low 90s and very humid, with those heat indices probably upwards of around 100 during the afternoon and gusty. In the 2 News Weather Center, I'm meteorologist Brandon Woolley.
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0: On today's show, something a little different, a theme that we have revived. Colors of Country, songs that have colors in the title. And this is part two of our study in blue. And let's do a double header here, a couple from John Anderson. This was his first number one from 1982, Wild.

There's John Anderson and his very first chart topper, Wild and Blue, and he got some help from his sister, Donna Kay Anderson, on the harmony vocals. Now back in 1979, John had another blues song for his first top 20 hit.

Your Lying Blue Eyes. John Anderson with a single that would become his first top 20 record. It peaked at number 15 in the fall of 1979. Well, here's another 1979 blue tune and another first top 20. This one was by Lacey J. Dalton, Crazy Blue Eyes.

0: Not only was that the first top 20 for Lacey J. Dalton, that was her first single ever, Crazy Blue Eyes. That topped out at number 17 in 1979 for the native of Bloomsburg, Pennsylvania. We are True Blue again today on Weekend in the Country.
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15: For the Muskogee and Tahlequah areas, overnight tonight we'll see those lows into the lower 70s, slight chance for an isolated shower or storm. Lots of sunshine on your Sunday, low 90s and very humid, with those heat indices probably upwards of around 100 during the afternoon and gusty. In the 2 News Weather Center, I'm meteorologist Brandon Woolley.
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0: I'm Craig Orndorff, setting up shop today, as always, in the Shenandoah Valley of Virginia. And I'm getting out the good china this weekend because it's a special edition of the show. This is Colors of Country, Blue, Part 2. And here's one from Gail Davies,

Blue Heartache was first recorded by the Osborne Brothers in 1973, but it didn't do much on the chart. However, Gail Davies turned it into a top 10 hit. In fact, her first top 10 in 1979, it peaked at number 7. Well, you don't think of blue when you think of John Connolly. You think of rose-colored, of course. But on this one, he sings about the Friday Night Blues.

Here's John Conley and Friday Night Blues, an album title track from 1980 that climbed to number two on the countdown. Well, here's an early one from Dolly Parton. This is My Blue Tears.

0: Here's Dolly and My Blue Tears, the track that was the first single from her album Coat of Many Colors. It made it to number 17 in 1971. Now she's re-recorded the song a couple of times in ballad form. She did it once in 2002 and also in 2024 as a duet with Simon Le Bon, the lead singer of the pop and new wave group Duran Duran. We're feeling blue today, in a good way, on Weekend in the Country.
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9: For the Muskogee and Tahlequah areas, overnight tonight we'll see those lows into the lower 70s, slight chance for an isolated shower or storm. Lots of sunshine on your Sunday, low 90s and very humid, with those heat indices probably upwards of around 100 during the afternoon and gusty. In the 2 News Weather Center, I'm meteorologist Brandon Woolley.
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0: My friends, be sure you link up on the show's Facebook page. It is Weekend in the Country. Go there, give us a like and or a follow, and that way you'll get all of our posts, including the previews of upcoming shows. And of course, you can pass the word about the program, too. The more listeners, the better. Yeah, the bigger the party, the bigger the fun. Well, today it's been another edition of Blues Songs, and here for our final segment, let's feature some multiple color songs that include blue. Now, I know this one you had on your list. Once again, it's Crystal Gale. Don't know.

Richard Lee wrote Don't It Make My Brown Eyes Blue, and he won a Grammy for that composition. Now, the producer for Crystal Gayle's We Must Believe in Magic album was Alan Reynolds. Now, his regular keyboardist was Charles Cochran, but he had suffered a stroke and was still feeling some numbness in his hands. So he went out and got the great Pig Robbins, who played the signature piano riff. By the way, Charles Cochran did play in the session that was him on the Wurlitzer electric piano. And of course, the record became a worldwide hit for Crystal Gayle, 4 weeks on top the country chart. It went to number one on Cashbox, and it spent 3 weeks at number two on Billboard's pop chart. All right, here's our next color compilation from Joe Stampley, Red Wine and Blue Memories.

0: Joe Stampley, Red Wine and Blue Memories. That topped out at number 6 for him in 1978. Hey, next up in our multiple color songs, the biggest hit for Johnny Russell, Rednecks, White Sox, and Blue Ribbon Beer.
1: There's

Johnny Russell, you might know him best as the writer of Act Naturally, and also Let's Fall to Pieces Together. Now, Johnny did not write Rednecks, White Sox, and Blue Ribbon Beer, but a couple of Hall of Famers did, Bob McDill and Waylon Holyfield. But it became the biggest performing hit for Johnny Russell. It topped out at number 4 in 1973. Well, here's our last color song of the day, and it features red, white, and blue. This time, it's in a patriotic fashion. Here's Toby Keith.

0: courtesy of the Red, White, and Blue, The Angry American. That's Toby Keith. His biggest selling single of all time. It sold 4 million copies, and it went to number one in 2002. Well, that's it for this week's show, everybody. We are all out of time. Hope you've enjoyed our blue songs, and we'll get back to our regular format next week. Of course, I'll have your seat ready for you. And until then, this is Craig Orndorff saying so long for Weekend in the Country.
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2: I'm Carmen Roberts. Virginia State Police charged the driver of the bus that crashed on I-95 yesterday, killing five and injuring more than 40 with involuntary manslaughter. 48-year-old Jing Dong from Staten Island, New York. The NTSB's Tom Chapman tells reporters federal investigators are still looking into the crash.
3: We're looking for, sleep issues, distraction issues, potential drug and alcohol issues.
2: New Jersey sets up safe zones outside the ICE detention center in Newark for people to protest peacefully, but that's not how it went last night.
4: Instead, we saw state police march in. They used shields and batons and then used pepper spray and flashbangs to try and clear the protesters out.
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Well, it's a real fun place to start. Thank you, Sarah Evans, Opry Star, wherever you are. I'm Bill Cody, and this, welcome in. This is Pure American Country, coming to you from Mr. Acuff's place, Roy Acuff's home, the Acuff House, as we call it, on the Grand Ole Opry Plaza. Coming up, well, you say we pay tribute to two country greats here in a little bit. One born this very week, and one whose biggest hit topped the charts this week in 1963. And a little later, spotlight on 1974. And as we get started, two songs with nearly identical titles. But this one is from a woman leaving a man, and the other is the man reflecting on what went wrong. We'll start with the newer one, A Grand Ole Opry Star. We love Carly Pearce, an emotional anthem that turned a messy divorce into a country number one. What he didn't do, Carly Pearce. She says, I'm a little more redneck than the others.

0: what he didn't do.
1: Well, she got a writer's credit on it, too. Grand Ole Opry star Carly Pearce singing it and writing it with Emily Shackleton and Ashley Gourley. And it resonated with fans instantly. What He Didn't Do became Carly's third number one on country radio and a major part of her ACM and CMA award-winning album 29, Written in Stone. And this male perspective comes from another Opry member, Steve Warner, an honest reflection of a guy who realizes that sometimes the mistakes you make are the things you fail to say or do. Written by Tom Shapiro and Michael Garvin, Bucky Jones, it became one of Steve's signature hits early on. Here's What I Didn't Do on Pure American Country.

0: There you have it. Steve Warner, Carly Pierce. Two similar titles, two perspectives, one shared truth. Heartbreak doesn't always come from what we say. It often comes from what we don't. Wait a minute, Don Schlitz. You say it best when you say nothing at all. Coming up next, got a spotlight, a birthday boy, and a fallen legend, including one of the most haunting posthumous number one hits in country music history. Stay here to find out. I'm Bill Cody. This is Pure American Country.
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7: For the Muskogee and Tahlequah areas, overnight tonight we'll see those lows into the lower 70s. Slight chance for an isolated shower or storm. Lots of sunshine on your Sunday, low 90s and very humid, with those heat indices probably upwards of around 100 during the afternoon and gusty. In the 2 News Weather Center, I'm meteorologist Brandon Woolley.
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Welcome you back to Pure American Country. Where'd that birthday cake come from? Anyway, June 1st will mark the birthday of one of the most distinctive voices in country music history, Ronnie Dunn. 1953, born in Coleman, Texas. Ronnie teamed up with Kix Brooks in the early 90s, and together they have become one of the most successful duos country music has ever seen. And recently were ACM Award winners again. I think 15 years in between, maybe, something like that. I'm not sure. Brooks and Dunn were named CMA Vocal Group of the Year every year from 1992 to 2006. That's 15 straight years if you're struggling with the math. And they consistently crafted hit songs that defined a generation. And I got one for you now from 1991 in that debut album, Brand New Man. If you're a Brooks and Dunn fan, you know every word to Neon Moon.

Ronnie Dunn. Mr. Lonesome and Smooth on that performance, huh? Neon Moon. It wasn't just a radio hit. It was a barroom classic. One of Brooks and Dunn's most enduring songs. Happy birthday, buddy. Ronnie Dunn, celebrating this weekend. Now let's go back to another place in time. June 1, 1963. In country music's rich history, it's the day a song called Lonesome 77203 hit number one on the Billboard chart. The voice behind it belonged to Hawkshaw Hawkins, a beloved member of the Grand Ole Opry family, who had tragically died in a plane crash just a few months earlier, alongside fellow Opry stars Patsy Cline, Cowboy Copas, and the plane's pilot, Randy Hughes. This song, well, it would become Hawkshaw's only number one, a bittersweet moment that cemented his legacy. Here's Lonesome 77203. I love the way he delivers that line.

Hawkshaw Hawkins, Grand Ole Opry star, Lonesome 77203, another star at the Grand Ole Opry, and his dad before him, Justin Tubb, wrote that. And it was released just before Hawkshaw's passing. That's the fact that it reached number one posthumously. And adds poignancy to the performance, I think. And two very different artists in this segment, Ronnie Dunn and Hawkshaw Hawkins, forever remembered, and Ronnie's birthday, June 1st. Stick around. Got more great music. Spotlight year is 1974, so be thinking about where you were and who you were with and where you lived and what you drove, and maybe it was high school, college graduation, marriage in 1974 that's significant for you. And a little later on, hellos and hometowns. Yeah, I don't think I've told you this yet, but I want to know who you are, where you live, and where you listen to Pure American Country. And if you can check in on socials, that's great. Facebook, Instagram, X. And voicemails and texts, well, they go to 615-669-6650. You got it? 615-669-6650. I'm coming back.

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11: For the Muskogee and Tahlequah areas, overnight tonight we'll see those lows into the lower 70s. Slight chance for an isolated shower or storm. Lots of sunshine on your Sunday, low 90s, and very humid, with those heat indices probably upwards of around 100 during the afternoon and gusty. In the 2 News Weather Center, I'm meteorologist Brandon Woolley.
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15: Hi, I'm Irene, and I live in Grand Rapids. I decorate bags for kids' food baskets. I'm past the 50,000 mark, and right now I'm decorating another. I'm working on my next 500, so I really need some music to keep me going here. Please, I'm enjoying your music. Thanks. Bye.

That's Diamond Rio. Their stars at the Grand Ole Opry. How Your Love Makes Me Feel. That's fun and upbeat. And that's for you, Irene, in Grand Rapids, as she keeps up the incredible work of building food baskets for the kids. Irene, people like you, you know what you are? You're the heartbeat of America. Thank you for what you do to serve others and for listening to Pure American Country, most of all. And thanks for taking the time to call. Let's say hello to Greg. He's in Roanoke, Virginia. Lisa's out in Prescott, Arizona. Vince Gill once played Prescott in the early days of his career and said, "It's great to be in Prescott tonight." And they kind of booed him and hissed. And he said, "What? Prescott? Well, why don't you spell it like biscuit?" My favorite Prescott story. And Marcus tuning in from Tupelo, Mississippi. And what about a little Kenny Chesney, people, named to the Country Music Hall of Fame class of 2025? Kenny has been the voice of modern-day country music escapism, if nothing else. A career that's racked up more than 30 number one hits to date, millions of albums sold, and some of the most attended tours in country music history. Kind of the king of the stadium shows. From beach anthems to introspective ballads, he's carved out a one-of-a-kind lane in the genre. And this is one of the reasons why. Here's Kenny. Remember, we were all American kids. I think you'll find your place in here.

One of the biggest road warriors and hit makers of the last 25 years, American Kids, from the Hall of Famer, Kenny Chesney. Well, we're sending this next song out as a part of Hellos and Hometowns as you check in on Facebook, Instagram, X, formerly Twitter, or your text and voicemails to 615-669-6650. That's 615-669-6650. Mankato, Minnesota is home to Emily. And anyone who loved the powerhouse female voices of the 1980s, we'll play this for you too, along with Emily's request. Deborah Allen, already a respected songwriter in Nashville, stepped into the studio and laid this track down. Came out in 1983. Baby, I Lied was her breakthrough hit as an artist and reached the top five on the Billboard chart. Even crossed over into the pop world. Co-written by Deborah herself, it blended country storytelling with a contemporary sound that helped usher in a new wave of female voices in the 80s. Back to 1983, here's Deborah Allen, Baby, I Lied.

0: Hellos and Hometowns. That's Deborah Allen on this week's Pure American Country. By request, Facebook, Instagram, X, or again, keep those text messages and voicemails coming at 615-669-6650. Whether you're working hard, driving along, just need a little soundtrack to get through the day, wherever the weekend finds you, thanks for taking us along. Zach Bennett engineers, produces the show. I'm Bill Cody. Hey, stay right there. A little later on, 1974. That's our spotlight year here on Pure American Country.
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9: For the Muskogee and Tahlequah areas, overnight tonight we'll see those lows into the lower 70s, slight chance for an isolated shower or storm. Lots of sunshine on your Sunday, low 90s and very humid, with those heat indices probably upwards of around 100 during the afternoon and gusty. In the 2 News Weather Center, I'm meteorologist Brandon Woolley.
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0: Hey, welcome back to Pure American Country. I'm Bill Cody. What do you say we feature something with a little groove and a little grit? 2001 is when this came out. It was the highest debuting single of his career. Travis Tritt, that's who I'm talking about. And Michael Peterson and Craig Wiseman. Craig's in the Nashville Songwriters Hall of Fame. They co-wrote it. And it gave us that signature blend of southern rock and heartfelt country that Travis Tritt could deliver like no other. Clock's in at just over 4 minutes and 15 seconds. Here he is. It's a great day to be alive. What's in the microwave again?

I love that part. It's a great day to be alive. That went to number two on the country charts for Travis Tritt and has become one of his signature songs, an anthem of sorts. It was originally recorded by John Randall, but it never got released. And Travis cut it, made it his own. Daryl Scott wrote it. He has a great, great version of it, too. It's based on a true life story of being ill for an extended period of time, and the first day he felt better. It's one of those songs that can turn your whole day around. It did for Daryl, anyway. More timeless country classics? Hey, stay right there a little later on. 1974, that's our spotlight year, here on Pure American Country.

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3: For the Muskogee and Tahlequah areas, overnight tonight we'll see those lows into the lower 70s, slight chance for an isolated shower or storm. Lots of sunshine on your Sunday, low 90s and very humid, with those heat indices probably upwards of around 100 during the afternoon and gusty. In the 2 News Weather Center, I'm meteorologist Brandon Woolley.
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It's Bill Cody, 1974. I teased it before the break. That's the spotlight year, and that would be the year that President Richard Nixon resigned in August following the Watergate scandal. The Rubik's Cube was invented. The Sears Tower officially became the tallest building in the world. Barbra Streisand's The Way We Were. It topped the Billboard Hot 100. It was a pop monster. 1974, that's the year Hank Aaron hit his 715th home run, breaking Babe Ruth's all-time record. Happy Days would make its television debut, Into Your Life and Living Room. Happy Days. As my daddy called them, the Miami Dolphins. The Miami Dolphins won the Super Bowl. And as he would say, the Oakland Athletics won the World Series. He was from Alabama, and that's the way he talked. I'm Bill Cody. This is Waylon Jennings. He's from West Texas, but he didn't stay there long because he is a rambler.

he were still with us, he'd still be rambling. Let me tell you, he was a big cat daddy. That's Waylon Jennings, and marked a turning point in the outlaw country movement. 1974, and the album They Don't Make 'Em Like My Daddy Anymore, Trouble in Paradise. Here's the Blue Kentucky Girl, Opry star, Hall of Famer, Loretta Lynn.

0: Spotlight Year is 1974, and that soundtrack is from our Spotlight Year. Trouble in Paradise, Loretta Lynn. Top 10 hit that showed that she wasn't afraid to speak her mind. And what about one more? Who else were you singing along with in 1974 as we look back on that spotlight? 1974, the pride of Sabinal, Texas. Look it up on a map down there deep in the heart of Texas and discovered by Tom T. Hall. Johnny Rodriguez, That's the Way Love Goes.
1: I've

big hit with it later, too. That's the way love goes. Baby. I always like it. If you listen to Whitey or Lefty, who wrote it, do it. They put that little pause in there. Shining example of how less is more in country music. And while his voice may be gone, songs like that, they'll play for generations. And the good part, at least for me, and I hope for you as you listen, whether you've been here since the start or just joining us, there's a lot more where this comes from. Next, Sawyer Brown, Toby Keith, Patti Loveless, and more from our Spotlight year, 1974. Hour 2 with you, coming up next. Pure American Country.

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3: Fox News, I'm Angelo Bavaro. Still awaiting word from President Trump on a potential peace deal with Iran.
4: The president underscoring his demand that Iran can never possess a nuclear weapon. Iran laying out its demands, with the parliament national security leader saying this week. Iran wants, quote, the right to enriched uranium, possession of enriched uranium, authority over the Strait of Hormuz, and the removal of sanctions.
3: That is Fox's Alex Hogan. Anti-ICE protests continue outside New Jersey's Delaney Hall Detention Center. Local officials have now set up a protected protest zone with barricades, Governor Mikey Sherrill.
5: We had put them off for at least one night, but we did not have a lot of time, and we knew that they were ready to engage in a way and clear out protesters.
3: Six people were arrested Friday night after clashes with police. 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
7: Hey, welcome back. This is Pure American Country, Hour 2. And maybe you've been here since the beginning. Maybe you're here every week. It's appointment listening for you wherever you're hearing the show around the world. And you stay for both hours. You are the special ones. If you're new to the show and you're just getting here and go, what have I stumbled upon? Well, it's Pure American Country. I'm Bill Cody. And you just sit down and make yourself at home. All right. And let's start this hour with a set of songs that share more than just a title. They share a perspective on what love can look like or not. First up, number one song from 5 years ago, 2020, Jameson Rogers with a little help from Luke Combs. It's all about those relationships that never quite get off the ground. Now, some girls move on without a second thought. I'm not looking in my rearview mirror at you, mister. Some girls, Pure American Country.
8: Pictures on her phone, and tears in her eyes.

Some Girls, Jameson Rogers, 2020 breakout for him, reached number one, kicked off his career in a big and memorable way. Got help from Luke Combs on harmonies. It's a song that hits close to home for anybody who's ever been ghosted or left wondering what went wrong. Or maybe you were broken up with via text. That's always romantic and touching. So let's rewind to 1992 when Sawyer Brown flipped the idea on its head. And in this one, some girls do fall for the guy with a beat up car, no money to his name. Number one hit, smile on its face, swagger. You got it, Mark Miller. Oh, 'cause some girls do.

couple of songs there, nearly the same name, two sides of the story. You heard Sawyer Brown, Jamison Rogers back-to-back on Pure American Country. Yeah, two sides of the story, one heartbreak and one hope. I don't know where that finds you this weekend, but I'm glad you're listening to Pure American Country. I'm Bill Cody. More from our Spotlight Year 1974 is just ahead. Stay with me.

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11: For the Muskogee and Tahlequah areas, overnight tonight we'll see those lows into the lower 70s, slight chance for an isolated shower or storm. Lots of sunshine on your Sunday, low 90s and very humid, with those heat indices probably upwards of around 100 during the afternoon and gusty. In the 2 News Weather Center, I'm meteorologist Brandon Woolley.
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Pure American Country. Who knows? You may be co-hosting a segment of the show. Sometimes all you need is a couple of big old hits to keep things moving. That's exactly what we've got in store right now. One from a male icon and one from one of country's strongest female voices. So what do you say we kick it off with a song that's been blasting out of tailgates and bar speakers since 2005? As Good As I Once Was. Hello, Ladies.

If you're not smiling right now after that, what is wrong with you? Toby Keith, one of my faves, wanted to share it with you. I bet it is yours too. As Good As I Once Was. 6 weeks at number one for that thing. Rowdy, reflective. It helped cement his place as one of the biggest stars of the 2000s, Toby. And certainly one of the reasons musically he's in the Country Music Hall of Fame. Oh, speaking of that, let's follow it up with a voice that helped define the 90s and still turns heads to this day. His next hit topped the charts in 1995 and reminded everybody strength and vulnerability can go hand in hand. You can feel bad. Ah, oh, yeah. Patti Loveless. That's where I am. Pure American Country.

0: You can feel bad. I heard you belting it out. You girls out there saying, man, I think I sound just like Patti Loveless when I sang his song. Nashville songwriter Hall of Famer Matresa Berg and Tim Krekel were the co-writers on it. It was Patti's fourth number one, and it was on an album, The Trouble with the Truth Is, It's Always the Same Old Thing. Gary Nicholson wrote that title track. It's one of my favorites to this day, including his version of it. And it went platinum. Two powerhouse performances, back-to-back to Country Music Hall of Fame inductees on Pure American Country. Toby Keith, inducted posthumously in 2024, with the announcement coming just days after his passing. Patti Loveless joined the Hall in 2023, celebrating a career defined by passion, power, and pure Appalachian soul. Hillbilly soul, that's what they call that. Our spotlight year is 1974. That's coming up. Hellos and hometowns? Yeah, we'll find out who you are, where you live, where you listen to Pure American Country. Stay with me.
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12: For the Muskogee and Tahlequah areas, overnight tonight we'll see those lows into the lower 70s, slight chance for an isolated shower or storm. Lots of sunshine on your Sunday, low 90s and very humid, with those heat indices probably upwards of around 100 during the afternoon and gusty. In the 2 News Weather Center, I'm meteorologist Brandon Woolley.
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0: I'm Bill Cody. 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More hellos and hometowns on this week's show. Facebook, Instagram, X. Thanks for letting me know who you are, where you live, where you listen. And love those texts and voicemails, especially at 615-669-6650. You make the show as a co-host in a way if you leave a voicemail. So do that. Sending a shout out to Brian in Park Hills, Missouri. Ron is in Canton, New York. Thank you for being there. Also got Lindsay checking in. She's in Durango, Colorado. Charlie Daniels had a winter home up there. And he would take a few months off at the end of the year and the beginning of the following year from the tour. And that's where he'd head. Charles from Bay Minette, Alabama is out there today. And if you want your name, hometown, recognize your radio station too. Just check in on Facebook, Instagram, X, or leave me a voicemail or text at 615-669-6650. Redneck woman. Yes, she is. It's Gretchen Wilson. If you want to see the Grand Ole Opry House explode, come see Gretchen Wilson sometime because she does this song.

That's Gretchen, but you knew that. Gretchen Wilson's Redneck Woman, her debut single, and a true lightning bolt of an introduction back in 2004. 5 weeks at number one, won her a Grammy. By the way, do you have your Christmas lights still up? Gretchen recently made waves as the winner of The Masked Singer on Fox. She performed as Pearl, that was her character, for those of you who watch, and certainly surprised a lot of folks when she took off the costume to reveal her real and true identity. A few more shout-outs here. Let's see. Jenna, hellos and hometowns, Winchester, Virginia. That's the home of Patsy Cline. Appreciate you being there. And for this next song, we're going to send it out to Calvin. He is out there in Nampa, Idaho. That's a long way from Nashville, Tennessee, buddy. Says he has got a soft spot for the country legends. And you know what? I do, too. Here's a classic from the great and both an opera star and Hall of Famer, Ronnie Millsap. Nashville songwriter Hall of Famer Mike Reed, responsible for Stranger in My House, and a lot of other Ronnie Millsap hits, too.

0: Nothing says 80s country like a synthesizer, people. Ronnie Millsap wearing it out on Stranger in My House. 1983. That song earned Ronnie a Grammy, became one of his most talked about singles. But believe it or not, it didn't climb as high on the country charts as you might expect or think. A lot of stations at the time said, hey, it's too rock. Not going to play it. So they passed. Even so, it's gone on to become one of his most iconic songs, most enduring songs in the Hall of Fame career of Ronnie Millsap. 1974, Spotlight Year this week. Who were you singing along with? Some of the biggest stars. I'll feature those as you think about where you were and who you were with and where you were living and going to school, marriage, graduation, all that. Coming up, 1974.
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9: For the Muskogee and Tahlequah areas, overnight tonight we'll see those lows into the lower 70s, slight chance for an isolated shower or storm. Lots of sunshine on your Sunday, low 90s and very humid, with those heat indices probably upwards of around 100 during the afternoon and gusty. In the 2 News Weather Center, I'm meteorologist Brandon Woolley.
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0: Ooh, mercy. Coming back and getting ready to feature a song that, boy, it perfectly captures how music can unlock a memory. Take us back to moments we thought were long gone, and you're there in an instant. Back in 1993, Tricia Yearwood would record a powerful ballad written by Nashville Songwriter Hall of Famer Hugh Prestwood. The song Remembers When, boy, does it ever. tells the story of a woman who stumbles upon a melody that instantly transports her back to a lost love. How's that playing out in your life as you listen to Pure American Country right now? Struck a chord with just about everybody who's ever had a song bring back a memory they weren't expecting. And how quickly it happens when you hear it, too, just in a few notes. Interestingly enough, it was almost never recorded. Hugh Prestwood said he pitched it around to several artists, no luck. And then producer Garth Fundis heard it, and he played it for Trisha. She immediately says she connected with the lyric, recorded it for, actually as a title track for what would be her second album. It was a top five hit for her on the Billboard Country chart and earned Trisha a Grammy nomination along the way and has become one of her most iconic performances. Trisha Yearwood, The Voice, doing the song Remembers When.

A song remembers when. It just did for just about every single person listening to Pure American Country, Trisha Yearwood's performance of Hugh Prestwood's classic. It's one of those songs that I think goes even deeper as the years pass, the older you get, and every time you hear it. A perfect example of how country music isn't just about storytelling. It's about memory. It's about nostalgia, emotion. And we'll close out the show. What kind of nostalgia and emotion and memories do you have of 1974? Was it your birth year? Year you got married? Year you graduated? What was going on in your world in 1974 if you were in the world back then? And some of the biggest stars you would have sung along with on country radio coming up.

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3: For the Muskogee and Tahlequah areas, overnight tonight we'll see those lows into the lower 70s, slight chance for an isolated shower or storm. Lots of sunshine on your Sunday, low 90s and very humid, with those heat indices probably upwards of around 100 during the afternoon and gusty. In the 2 News Weather Center, I'm meteorologist Brandon Woolley.
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Back to wrap up this week's Pure American Country, but one more look at 1974, our spotlight year, your world, the world, and the world of country music. In 1974, the UPC barcode was used for the first time in a grocery store on a pack of Wrigley's gum. How about that? A controversial move that split public opinion at the time, President Ford offers a full pardon to President Nixon. Former President Nixon. The Miami Dolphins became the first NFL team to appear in three straight Super Bowls. At the box office, The Godfather Part 2 premiered, setting a new standard for sequels. The Volkswagen Golf was introduced in Europe, replacing the Beetle as VW's flagship model. In 1974, the first ever People magazine hit newsstands. And two monster country performances from 1974 to wrap up this segment of Pure American Country. First up, a crossover smash, one of country's most distinctive voices. They called him the Silver Fox for a reason. Charlie Rich, CMA Entertainer of the Year that year. And this was the song that helped get him there. Oh, I think we all know what goes on behind closed doors, huh?

It was a number one for Charlie Rich. It was the CMA single of the year for Charlie Rich. And all of a sudden, the Silver Fox was a household name, people, behind closed doors. I heard him say once that his mother wanted him to be a classical piano player. So he did it. But he said down in his heart he wanted to be a blues singer. And finally he did.

Well, that's as pure as it gets. That performance of Cal Smith, not to be confused with Carl Smith, Cal Smith, Country Bumpkin, the 1974 ACM Song of the Year, and one of those country songs that paints a vivid picture from the first line to the last. Hey, thanks for riding along, if you're riding. Thanks for just sitting there listening, if you're just sitting there listening, to Pure American Country this week with Zach Bennett, who engineers and produces the show from the Acuff House Studio on the Grand Ole Opry Plaza as we celebrate Opry 100. Come see us. Check out all things Opry and the Centennial at Opry100. That's 100.com. I'm Bill Cody, counting on you to be here next week for more Pure American Country. It'll be June.

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2: I'm Chris DeMayo. Anti-ICE protests continue outside a detention center in New Jersey.
3: They have not been running this facility well. They have not been running it competently. They have been increasing tensions in a way that's not helpful to public safety. This is not what we believe in here in New Jersey. We are doing our job. We are keeping the public safe.
2: Governor Mikey Sherrill, Homeland Security denies the allegations that the facility is not well run. Six people were arrested Friday night after skirmishes with police. President Trump reacting after several artists pulled out of his America 250 concert series.
4: He's floated the idea of canceling the concert and giving a speech instead.
2: Fox's Alex Hogan at the White House. Nearly two dozen are dead after a truck carrying refugees flipped over in Afghanistan. A government spokesman says that the truck fell into a ditch. 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
6: For the Muskogee and Tahlequah areas, overnight tonight we'll see those lows into the lower 70s, slight chance for an isolated shower or storm. Lots of sunshine on your Sunday, low 90s and very humid, with those heat indices probably upwards of around 100 during the afternoon and gusty. In the 2 News Weather Center, I'm meteorologist Brandon Woolley.
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4: For the Muskogee and Tahlequah areas, overnight tonight we'll see those lows into the lower 70s, slight chance for an isolated shower or storm. Lots of sunshine on your Sunday, low 90s and very humid, with those heat indices probably upwards of around 100 during the afternoon and gusty. In the 2 News Weather Center, I'm meteorologist Brandon Woolley.
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1: Fox News, I'm Deborah Valentine. President Trump is speaking from the White House tonight on a potential peace deal with Iran.
2: I'm in no hurry. I'd like to say I'm in a hurry because, you know, gasoline prices are going to come tumbling down. But if you're going to be in a hurry, you're not going to make a good deal. And slowly but surely, we're getting, I think, what we want. And if we don't get what we want, we're going to end it a different way.
1: Any ICE protesters continue outside of New Jersey's Delaney Hall. ICE detention barricaded protected zones that were established. Governor Mikey Sherrill, though, is continuing to call for the center's closure.
3: They have not been running this facility well. They have not been running it competently. They have been increasing tensions in a way that's not helpful to public safety.
1: Six people who ended up clashing with police at Delaney Hall in Newark, New Jersey last night were arrested on Friday night. 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
5: For the Muskogee and Tahlequah areas, overnight tonight we'll see those lows into the lower 70s, slight chance for an isolated shower or storm. Lots of sunshine on your Sunday, low 90s and very humid, with those heat indices probably upwards of around 100 during the afternoon and gusty. In the 2 News Weather Center, I'm meteorologist Brandon Woolley.
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7: For the Muskogee and Tahlequah areas, overnight tonight we'll see those lows into the lower 70s, slight chance for an isolated shower or storm. Lots of sunshine on your Sunday, low 90s and very humid, with those heat indices probably upwards of around 100 during the afternoon and gusty. In the 2 News Weather Center, I'm meteorologist Brandon Woolley.
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1: News, I'm Chris DeMeo. President Trump still not decided on a peace deal with Iran.
2: I'm in no hurry. I'd like to say I'm in a hurry because, you know, gasoline prices are going to come tumbling down. But if you're going to be in a hurry, you're not going to make a good deal. And slowly but surely, we're getting, I think, what we want. And if we don't get what we want, we're going to end it a different way.
1: The president on Fox's My View with Lara Trump. Anti-ICE protesters continue outside a detention center in New Jersey.
3: They have not been running this facility well. They've not been running it competently. They have been increasing tensions in a way that's not helpful to public safety. This is not what we believe in here in New Jersey. We are doing our job. We are keeping the public safe.
1: The governor, Mikey Sherrill. The final two victims found of this week's implosion of a Washington State paper mill. 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
2: For the Muskogee and Tahlequah areas, overnight tonight we'll see those lows into the lower 70s, slight chance for an isolated shower or storm. Lots of sunshine on your Sunday, low 90s and very humid, with those heat indices probably upwards of around 100 during the afternoon and gusty. In the 2 News Weather Center, I'm meteorologist Brandon Woolley.
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5: For the Muskogee and Tahlequah areas, overnight tonight we'll see those lows into the lower 70s, slight chance for an isolated shower or storm. Lots of sunshine on your Sunday, low 90s and very humid, with those heat indices probably upwards of around 100 during the afternoon and gusty. In the 2 News Weather Center, I'm meteorologist Brandon Woolley.
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1: News. I'm Deborah Valentine. As the U.S. continues to consider Iran's latest peace proposal, U.S. forces fire on a ship heading towards an Iranian port in violation of the U.S. blockade.
2: After issuing 20 warnings to a Gambia-flagged vessel trying to sail towards an Iranian port, a U.S. aircraft fired on the ship with a Hellfire missile, hitting the ship's engine room and disabling that vessel.
1: Fox's Jeff Paul reporting from Dubai. Two Carroll County Sheriff's deputies were fired upon Friday night during a welfare check. Carroll County Deputy Logan Utt died of his injuries. A massive manhunt is underway in Virginia for the alleged shooter, Michael Puckett. He is considered armed and extremely dangerous. More from Fox 8's Gretchen Spenger.
3: U.S. Marshals are offering a $10,000 reward for information leading to his arrest.
1: The second deputy was saved by his bulletproof vest. 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
4: For the Muskogee and Tahlequah areas, overnight tonight we'll see those lows into the lower 70s, slight chance for an isolated shower or storm. Lots of sunshine on your Sunday, low 90s and very humid, with those heat indices probably upwards of around 100 during the afternoon and gusty. In the 2 News Weather Center, I'm meteorologist Brandon Woolley.
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Burns you a little bit, didn't it? 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
4: For the Muskogee and Tahlequah areas, overnight tonight we'll see those lows into the lower 70s, slight chance for an isolated shower or storm. Lots of sunshine on your Sunday, low 90s and very humid, with those heat indices probably upwards of around 100 during the afternoon and gusty. In the 2 News Weather Center, I'm meteorologist Brandon Woolley.
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8: News, and I'm Chris DeMeo. Still awaiting word from President Trump on his deal, on a peace deal with Iran that could put an end to the war.
0: The White House says that he met with top aides for about 2 hours in the Situation Room discussing the latest of this potential deal. The president underscoring his demand that Iran can never possess a nuclear weapon.
8: Fox's Alex Hogan. Two remaining missing victims are found after this week's implosion of a paper mill plant in Washington State.
9: As of this afternoon, our office has recovered and identified all 9 missing individuals. Along.

0: with one that was transported to St. John's Medical Center.
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5: For the Muskogee and Tahlequah areas, overnight tonight we'll see those lows into the lower 70s, slight chance for an isolated shower or storm. Lots of sunshine on your Sunday, low 90s and very humid, with those heat indices probably upwards of around 100 during the afternoon and gusty. In the 2 News Weather Center, I'm meteorologist Brandon Woolley.
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4: For the Muskogee and Tahlequah areas, overnight tonight we'll see those lows into the lower 70s, slight chance for an isolated shower or storm. Lots of sunshine on your Sunday, low 90s and very humid, with those heat indices probably upwards of around 100 during the afternoon and gusty. In the 2 News Weather Center, I'm meteorologist Brandon Woolley.
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5: 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Got braids in her hair. 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
1: News. I'm Deborah Valentine. Homeland Security says any ICE protests have been quelled outside an ICE detention center in Newark, New Jersey. An update from Fox's Jackie Ibanez.
2: Video from earlier shows police deploying tear gas and flashbangs to disperse the large crowds. Several protesters were also seen being taken into custody. The scene has since calmed and the crowds have largely dispersed.
1: Newark's mayor has put in place a curfew each night from 9 p.m. to 6 a.m. within a half-mile radius of the facility. Anybody who violates it faces arrest. All 11 victims killed in Tuesday's chemical tank implosion at a packaging facility in Longview, Washington, now recovered. Cowlitz County Coroner Dana Tucker.
3: Our office immediately began preparing for what we knew would be one of the most significant tragedies our community has experienced since the eruption of Mount St. Helens.
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8: For the Muskogee and Tahlequah areas, overnight tonight we'll see those lows into the lower 70s, slight chance for an isolated shower or storm. Lots of sunshine on your Sunday, low 90s and very humid, with those heat indices probably upwards of around 100 during the afternoon and gusty. In the 2 News Weather Center, I'm meteorologist Brandon Woolley.
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6: For the Muskogee and Tahlequah areas, overnight tonight we'll see those lows into the lower 70s, slight chance for an isolated shower or storm. Lots of sunshine on your Sunday, low 90s and very humid, with those heat indices probably upwards of around 100 during the afternoon and gusty. In the 2 News Weather Center, I'm meteorologist Brandon Woolley.
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1: Fox News, I'm Chris DeMayo. Still awaiting word from President

0: President Trump on his agreement on a peace deal with Iran that could end the war.
1: The White House says that he met with top aides for about 2 hours in the Situation Room discussing the latest of this potential deal. The president underscoring his demand that Iran can never possess a nuclear weapon.
0: Fox's Alex Hogan. Two remaining missing victims are found after this week's implosion of a paper mill plant in Washington State.
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4: For the Muskogee and Tahlequah areas, overnight tonight we'll see those lows into the lower 70s, slight chance for an isolated shower or storm. Lots of sunshine on your Sunday, low 90s and very humid, with those heat indices probably upwards of around 100 during the afternoon and gusty. In the 2 News Weather Center, I'm meteorologist Brandon Woolley.
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4: For the Muskogee and Tahlequah areas, overnight tonight we'll see those lows into the lower 70s, slight chance for an isolated shower or storm. Lots of sunshine on your Sunday, low 90s and very humid, with those heat indices probably upwards of around 100 during the afternoon and gusty. In the 2 News Weather Center, I'm meteorologist Brandon Woolley.
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1: Fox News, I'm Deborah Valentine. President Trump speaking from the White House Saturday evening as he considers Iran's latest peace proposal.
2: I'm in no hurry. I'd like to say I'm in a hurry because, you know, gasoline prices are going to come tumbling down. But if you're going to be in a hurry, you're not going to make a good deal. And slowly but surely, we're getting, I think, what we want. And if we don't get what we want, we're going to end it a different way.
1: Reuters reporting that state media in Iran says Iran's Revolutionary Guard Navy claims 28 vessels passed through the Strait of Hormuz in the past 24 hours, despite the U.S. military blockade. There's been no response from U.S. officials about the claim. Ukraine's military says it hit Russia's Saratov oil refinery overnight as fighting between Ukraine and Russia continues. The extent of the damage and potential injuries has not yet been released. 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
10: For the Muskogee and Tahlequah areas, overnight tonight we'll see those lows into the lower 70s, slight chance for an isolated shower or storm. Lots of sunshine on your Sunday, low 90s and very humid, with those heat indices probably upwards of around 100 during the afternoon and gusty. In the 2 News Weather Center, I'm meteorologist Brandon Woolley.
11: Love country. 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
3: For the Muskogee and Tahlequah areas, overnight tonight we'll see those lows into the lower 70s, slight chance for an isolated shower or storm. Lots of sunshine on your Sunday, low 90s and very humid, with those heat indices probably upwards of around 100 during the afternoon and gusty. In the 2 News Weather Center, I'm meteorologist Brandon Woolley.
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9: News. I'm Pam Husso.
10: ICE engagement creates an incredibly dangerous situation.
9: New Jersey's Democratic Governor Mikey Sherrill, following more violent clashes between ICE agents and protesters at an immigrant detention facility in Newark.
11: Police deploying tear gas and flashbangs to disperse the large crowds. Several protesters were also seen being taken into custody.
9: That's Fox's Jackie Ibanez. A curfew is now in place around the facility between 9 p.m. and 6 a.m. With a potential Iran deal on the table.
12: Slowly but surely, we're getting, I think, what we want. And if we don't get what we want, we're going to end it a different way.
9: That was President Trump speaking to Fox News. Iranian officials have also said that a deal to extend the ceasefire is not finalized yet. 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
3: For the Muskogee and Tahlequah areas, overnight tonight we'll see those lows into the lower 70s, slight chance for an isolated shower or storm. Lots of sunshine on your Sunday, low 90s and very humid, with those heat indices probably upwards of around 100 during the afternoon and gusty. In the 2 News Weather Center, I'm meteorologist Brandon Woolley.
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6: For the Muskogee and Tahlequah areas, overnight tonight we'll see those lows into the lower 70s, slight chance for an isolated shower or storm. Lots of sunshine on your Sunday, low 90s and very humid, with those heat indices probably upwards of around 100 during the afternoon and gusty. In the 2 News Weather Center, I'm meteorologist Brandon Woolley.
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And who me? This is your host, your friend, and your brother, Brother Derek A. Reed, stopping by another Sunday morning. Swung by here another Sunday morning to present you with another broadcast edition of the Joy in the Morning Gospel Music Radio Show. That's right, playing that kind of music, the kind of music that'll lift you up. The best in new traditional gospel music and much, much more is coming your way on this Sunday morning. I need a quick favor. Will you do me a favor? Call and wake somebody up and let them know. Brother Derek A. Reed is back on this good old radio. And I'll be with you once again for 90 minutes until 8:30 this morning, bringing you back-to-back gospel music blessings in word and in song. This is the Joy in the Morning Gospel Music Radio Show. All right, so here's the call to worship, y'all. The call to worship goes like this: for this is a day the Lord has made. Let us rejoice, rejoice and be glad, glad in this day. Here's my number one reason on the list to rejoice, y'all. My number one reason for rejoicing early this morning, I rejoice because last night was my last night. Oh, no, last.

to see another Sunday morning. Oh, he allowed me to see a beautiful, beautiful another Sunday morning. So on that note, let's get it going, y'all. Once again, it's Joy in the Morning. 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

say he's been right there. Right there by my side. Oh, yeah, he's right there. Right there by my side. Keep your dad where you got it. Right here on the Joy in the Morning Gospel Music Radio Show. We're going to have some church, y'all, before it's time. Time to go to church. Because he's right there. Right there by

care, because he's been right there by your side. Oh, yes, I know I got a witness out there. I know I got a witness. Well, once again, you listen to the sounds of the Joy in the Morning Gospel Music Radio Show, and every good old church program should always have somebody on that program to offer the welcome, and that's my task at this time, to offer you the official welcome for this Sunday morning's program. 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

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With that being said, I don't know how you got here, but I'm so delighted that you decided just to laugh, join the morning to be a part of your Sunday morning. Stick and stay with us once again as we're going all the way to 8:30 this morning, bringing you back-to-back gospel music lessons of word and in song, playing the kind of music that'll lift you up for going on 35 consecutive years. It's Joy in the Morning. Keep your dial where you got it.

to an old profession for over 30 plus years, y'all. Every month without fail, Mr. Bigelow has written a check to make his joy in the morning can come your way. Once again, he's at 549 South 6th Street here in the city of Muskogee. 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

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All right, are you going to church on this good old Sunday morning? Well, here's the plan, y'all. Go ahead and get some clothes on the ironing board. Get that coffee going. Get the bacon and eggs going, because here's what we're going to do. We're going to have us a little church before it's time. Time to go to church. All right, let's go to Chicago, y'all. Let me call my pastor Reginald Strupp Jr. to the stand at this time. He's coming to bless us with a selection entitled, I Count Everything. Everything is joy. Everything that I go through, y'all, I count it all joy in Jesus Christ.

through. One thing I can stand and say is I still got joy. Once again, you listen to the sounds of the Joy in the Morning Gospel Music Radio Show. Once again, playing the kind of music that'll lift you up. I hope you are enjoying join the broadcast on this day. Well, you know what time it is, right? We've made it to the 7:30 hour, and you know what we do at 7:30, right? Every Sunday morning around 7:30, we always take it back like an 8-track. We pull out those oldies for goodies. We dust those records off, and we play some of those good old songs to remind us about the way church used to be.

sure would love to see some change around here. So much trouble going on around here. One thing we need to do on this Sunday morning is call on the one who can do something about it, y'all. Let's call on the one who can do something about it. Harvey Watkins, along with the gospel legend, said it just like this, y'all. Fix it, Jesus. Fix it, Jesus. Fix it like you know you can. Fix it, Jesus. We got trouble on the left. He said we got trouble on the right. Right. Got trouble in the White House. We got trouble everywhere. And he said one thing we need to do is call on him, y'all, and ask him to fix it, Jesus. Oh, fix it. Once again, you listen to the sounds of the Joy in the Morning Gospel Music Radio Show. I'm Brother Derek A. Reed. Are you enjoying Jesus this Sunday morning? Are you enjoying this good old gospel music? I want to remind you that our show is a fully listened supporter. We have to pay in order to be on the radio airwaves. But we thank God for churches in the community. We thank God for businesses in the community. And plant a seed with Brother Derek A. Reed so we can come your way each and every Sunday morning.

0: Music Radio Show, the second Sunday in June, y'all. In just three more Sundays, y'all, the second Sunday in June, we will celebrate 35 consecutive years, y'all. 35 straight years of coming your way, bringing you the best in gospel music and much, much more. 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We'll be glad to let you know how you can be a part of what God is doing through Joy in the Morning. In addition to that, to my precious individuals out there, if you want to plant a seed with Brother Derek A. Reed on a personal note, we also have a Cash App out there at $ReedRadio. You may say, Brother Derek, you've been on the radio for 35 years. I've been listening most of these years, most of my life with you. 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Coming up at 8 o'clock, we'll give you a complete listen of all those who helped make today's show possible. Also coming up at 8 o'clock will be our Sunday morning announcements. A couple of things that's going to be taking place in the city of Muskogee in the coming days. First of all, Night Hoops is about to kick off, sponsored by the Muskogee Christian Ministers Union for the young people. Every Friday and Saturday night, starting June the 5th through August the 8th at the Teen Center, 600 Altamont Street. That's down by the old Saddler. Down at the old Saddler, right behind the Martin Luther King Center, is the Teen Center, T-E-E-N. The Teen Center at 600 Altamont Street will be the Muskogee Night Hoops, sponsored by the Muskogee Christian Ministers Union, every Friday and Saturday from 6 o'clock p.m. to 11 o'clock p.m. And we'll give you more information concerning that, as well as Unification Sundays coming up on next Sunday, June the 7th. We'll tell you about Unification Service and also a program to honor fallen pastors called No Soldiers Left Behind. The retired and fallen pastors are going to be honored by the Muskogee Christian Ministers Union in the month of June as well. Those announcements are coming up in the 8 o'clock hour. All right, so in the meantime, got a couple of selections coming your way. Got a word from God's Word, our Sunday morning announcements, and also, once again, our roll call is your name on the roll. Keep your dial where you got it. 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
1: Tell them God's already

So he's talking about the work of forgiveness. He says, the God who started it in you, who forgave you when you first gave your life to him and said yes to salvation, he is the God who will continue to take you even into greater spaces and places because he's consistently forgiven you of every sin that you commit. Now, that's not blessing everybody like

day, way back on that day, I need somebody in here who can thank God for forgiveness to help me preach this message on a Sunday afternoon and say, hallelujah, I thank God for the work of forgiveness. That's why we sing about grace. That's why we're about to go to this table in a minute. Not because you're perfect. If you were perfect, if I was perfect, if we were perfect, we wouldn't need church. I'll wait. Think about it. Why would you need church if you were perfect? You come to church, read the Bible, pray to God so you can be perfected. I need some people who remember how you were when you got saved. And now you can look at how you are now that you've been saved and tell the Lord, thank you for forgiveness. Yeah. Woo! Is there a witness in this building, in the sanctuary, in youth church, in multitude who can testify, I'm so glad I'm saved because God is working a work of forgiveness in my life. That's not all. Can I keep going? It's not just about forgiveness. It's about fruitfulness. If you get to verse 11, you'll find out that he's producing in you fruitfulness, fruit of righteousness. It is making sure that you always ensure that you don't just testify that you are saved, that you are blessed, but you make sure you're a blessing to somebody else. You always know when you're growing up in God, when you cease to be selfish and stingy. When God can not only get blessings to you, but can get blessings through you, that's called works of righteousness, fruit of righteousness. Is there anybody in here who can testify? As you look back over your life, God is working some work in your life to make you produce fruit that's going to help somebody else in this life. I need the people who are learning to be sweeter to people to testify. He's working a work in my life. I need some people who still can talk to your enemies to help me testify that God is working a work in your life. Is there anybody who can thank God for fruitfulness? Fruitfulness. Fruitfulness. Well, if that was all, that'd be good enough. But not only is there the work of forgiveness and the work of fruitfulness, but somebody ought to thank God for the work of faithfulness. I'm talking about God now. It literally suggests that the one who began to be faithful to you will continue to be faithful to you until the day of Jesus Christ. It literally suggests that the one who has been blessed.

a lot to say, and I only got a little bit of time, but I need to give it to you again. The day of Christ Jesus is the day when Jesus returns. So what Paul is saying to them is that the God who's been faithful to you since you met him is going to be faithful to you until Jesus comes back. Okay. Okay. All right. I guess I need to tell you, he is coming back. I said he's coming back. And we shall behold him face to face. He is coming back. And somebody ought to be

Your Bible says he's the same yesterday, today, and forever. And can I find somebody in here who can help me go old school and say, great is thy faithfulness.

Lessons in Word, and in song each and every Sunday morning as we present you the Joy in the Morning Gospel Music Radio Show. And once again on this Sunday morning, hope that you're enjoying the music this Sunday morning. Hope you're enjoying Jesus this Sunday morning. Hope you're enjoying the presence of the Lord this Sunday morning. Good old gospel music, best in gospel music, and much, much more coming your way each and every Sunday morning. Well, we've made it to the 8 o'clock hour, so let's go ahead and pay some bills, y'all. Once again, we have to pay in order to be on the radio airwaves, but we thank God for churches in the community, businesses in the community, to plant a seed with Brother Derek A. Reed. Coming up on the second Sunday, 3 Sundays from now, the second Sunday in June, we will celebrate 35 consecutive years, y'all. It was the second Sunday in June in 1991. 19-year-old boy started this good old gospel radio show, and we're still faithful to the calling. And once again, we give special thanks to all of our sponsors. 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All right. 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As well as, once again, want to remind you that we have a Cash App out there, $Reed Radio. 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All right, our sponsors for the day include the following: the Greater Rayfield Baptist Church, Pastor Leroy Walker Sr., Mount Calvary Baptist Church, Pastor Gary Hall, Mount Zion Baptist Church, Pastor David Ragsdale, New Zion Baptist Church, Pastor Josh Mitchell, Central Missionary Baptist Church, Pastor Jamie Powell, Macedonia Baptist Church, Dr. Larry A. Smith, Elohim Love Center Ministries, Pastor Steve, First Lady Audrey Rucker, New Jerusalem Baptist Church, Pastor Roscoe Beasley, Flipper Chapel ME Church of Taft, Oklahoma, Pastor Leonard Shepherd, the Greater Mount Olive Baptist Church out of Tulsa, Oklahoma, Pastor Eddie Davis. Would also like to give special thanks to the Christian Ministers Union, Bishop Andre Jones, the Joyful Noise TV Network, Minister Tony Wooden, Keith the Bigelow Funeral Directors Incorporated, and Lakeland Flores. These are the ones who helped make today's show possible, giving special thanks to all of our sponsors. All right, let's go through some announcements at this time. Got several announcements for you at this time. Let's go through them, y'all. We'd like to announce once again the Night Hoops is going to be starting on this weekend, Friday and Saturday. Friday and Saturday, it will go from June 5th through August the 8th. June 5th through August the 8th. Once again, that's Friday and Saturday night from 6 o'clock p.m. to 11 o'clock p.m. Grades 7 and up are eligible for Night Hoops. The location is the Teen Center, 600 Altamont Street here in the city of Muskogee. Once again, they will have tournaments and games, speak out sessions, cheerleading clinics throughout the summer, as well as tournaments and concessions. Once again, this is going to be Night Hoops, Mentorship, and Community, sponsored by the Muskogee Christian Ministers Union. And once again, we'll give you more information concerning this as time draws near. As the summer progresses, because they're going to be there through August the 8th. And once again, that's at the Teen Center this year. The Teen Center on Altamont Street, Martin Luther King and Altamont is the Teen Center. The Unification Service will be held on this next Sunday, June the 7th, about 5:30 p.m. It's going to be held at Praise Center Family Church, 302 North 7th Street. Host pastors are Pastor Stephen, Pamela Riley. Once again, the keynote speakers this month will be, the special speakers will be Tom and Brenda Todd from Tulsa, Oklahoma, as well as the theme speaker will be Pastor Roscoe Beasley. We're Better Together is a theme that's coming to us from the Christian Ministers Union, their monthly unification service at Praise Center Family Church, 302 North 7th Street, 302 North 7th Street here in the city of Muskogee. Message that's coming to us from Pastor H. Jones. There will be a service entitled No Soldier Left Behind, sponsored by the Christian Ministers Union, honoring ministers who are retiring, as well as those who have fallen in the service. It will be held on Saturday, June the 27th, 6 o'clock p.m., the ATM Ranch and Cattle Company, 800 Country Club Road. The speaker will be Pastor Anthony Scott. Tickets are on sale now. 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They're $10. You can get tickets daily at the Old Agency Baptist Church. The honorees for this event will be Reverend Dr. Samuel Craig,
and the Reverend Jerry Washington. Special event. During the event, there will be a special memorial for fallen but not forgotten pastors. Once again, this is a message that's coming to us from Pastor H. Jones. The Women's Auxiliary of the Christian Ministers Union is getting ready for their fellowship. United Sisters will present United Service, Unity Service. Their service will be held on June the 28th at 3 o'clock p.m. in the Peters Chapel AME Church on Fern Mountain Road. Pastor Ain Morton is the host pastor. A message that's coming to us from the pastor, Denise Gowden, who is the United Sisters president. The speakers will be Minister Jathena Mitchell and First Lady Lula McVeigh. Once again, that's going to be held on June the 28th, 3 o'clock p.m. These are announcements this Sunday morning. Once again, giving special thanks to all of our sponsors, those who helped make today's show possible.

flowers bloom, only for a season. Then the flowers are gone, but the fragrance of their flower will forever, forever and ever linger on. Today here on the Joy in the Morning Gospel Music Radio Show, I got a pause to remember one of our Southside brothers who went home to be with the Lord on this week, Deacon William Austin, age 73. A good deacon over at the Greater Rayfield Baptist Church, grew up in my neighborhood, been a part of my upbringing all my life through the Greater Rayfield Baptist Church, better known as Brother Bootsy. He was a great fighter for the Creek, freedmen rights, as well as just a good neighborhood father, a good father figure in our neighborhood, a good deacon around the church. He retired from Acme Engineering after 73 years out here on earth. He went home to be with the Lord on this week.

neighbor like William Austin. Once again, he was a great fighter, y'all. He believed in those Cherokee rights, fighting for the Cherokee rights, for them to get their rights that were deserving of them, of citizens. And so for their family and for that fight, we ask y'all to continue to fight. Continue to fight. For the good old Ray, Red Away Field Baptist Church, a great deacon, takes his rest. Services will be held on this Saturday, June the 6th, 10 o'clock a.m. in the Greater Rayfield Baptist Church. His pastor, Pastor Newell Walker Sr., will deliver the eulogy. He will be laid to rest at the Booker T. Washington Cemetery. On today, we're praying for his wife, Miss Natasha Austin, his son, Little Bootsy, Little William Jr., as well as Andy, his daughter, and all the family, the Tucker family, and all of his family. Good night for now, Deacon William. Job well done, life well run. We say good night for now. One thing about it, we know we'll see you in the morning. Those gates swing open and you walked on in. Today here on Joy in the Morning, we remember William Carlton Austin Jr., age 73. Services will be held on this Saturday, June the 6th, 10 o'clock a.m., the Greater Rayfield Baptist Church. Good night for now, brother. We'll see you in the morning.

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He'll be glad to give you a free consultation today how you can be a part of the Joyful Noise TV Network. All right, once again, the Joyful Noise TV Network, one of the ones who helped make today's show possible, Minister Tony Wooden. Well, the old clock on the wall says that's about all, y'all. It's been fun, but it's time for me to run. I'll be back in faith again next Sunday morning to present you with more of the Joy in the Morning Gospel Music Radio Show. But until next Sunday morning, remember my motto as always, there's a bright side somewhere. Don't you stop, don't give up until you find it. You hear me? Have yourself a good day and an even better, better tomorrow. This is Brother Derek A. Reed and the Joy in the Morning Gospel Music Radio Show. 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
1: 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Our new location is 109 South 5th Street here in Muskogee. 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
1: Let's look again at Psalms 103. And today we're going to begin with verse number 15. Psalms 103 and verse number 15. We've been talking about the blessings, the benefits, the advantages of serving the living God. So in verse number 15, it says, "As for man, his days are as grass, as a flower of the field, so he flourishes." And so here in this scripture, the word of God is comparing mankind to grass and to a flower. And one interpretation of that is that man goes through a life cycle. Grass goes through a life cycle. Flowers go through a life cycle. It's not just, and we're here, and we are fully formed, and we are adults, but we go through a cycle, each of us. And God gives us the grace, even the flowers and the grass, to go through those cycles, and to come to a place of that we can flourish and that we can grow, we can develop into something healthy, something vigorous. And even like the grass, and as I was thinking about the grass and I think about the flowers, how they go through their different life cycles, starting with the seed and the sprouting seed and the seedling, and then into that beautiful flower. It's a process. It's not all overnight. And we as believers have to understand that as God is growing us, or allowing us to grow, allowing us to develop in his word, in the kingdom of God, it's not all overnight. The maturity is not all overnight. The deliverance is not all overnight. Even though we are complete in Christ, we still have to walk things out. We have to walk out places or areas of that we have to overcome things about. Talking about overcoming things in our lives. And so we cannot afford to be or become frustrated even with ourselves when we don't see the growth, when we don't see the stability even in certain areas of our life. We have to have that faith in Christ Jesus. We have to have that faith in God that he's going to see us through to the other side, that we can have that strength spiritually to overcome and to walk in that place and come to that place of stability, growth, and maturity in every part of our lives. Amen. And so I'm reminded also of a scripture. It's in Philippians 1:6. And it says, "Being confident of this very thing, that he which have begun a good work in us shall perform it until the day of the Lord Jesus Christ." So that gives us hope that God is still working with us. He's still working on the inside of us as we continue to give ourselves over to him. We have to present ourselves to him. We have to come into his presence. We have to pray, position ourselves in prayer, opening up our hearts to him. Amen. We talked about before, opening up those doors that perhaps we have shut off from him, that we did not, whether it's from trauma or some bad experience that we've had in life, that sometimes we, sometimes even unaware, we cut those things off from God. We close those doors. We shut those doors tight, that we won't let him into those places of hurt, those places of trauma, those places of injury in our lives. But we have to begin to open those things up to him so that he can bring the deliverance. He can pour in that oil of deliverance and healing into our souls. Amen. Into our minds, into us psychologically, mentally, and all of these things. So we go through seasons, we go through cycles of where God is endeavoring to bring us to a place of deliverance in different areas of our life. And so it says that as for man, his days are as the grass, as a flower of the field, so he flourishes. And also I think about how when it says our days, amen, we have been given life on this earth for a certain period of time. And it's up to us to make good use of that time, because it's not our life span up on the earth is not eternal. Amen. It is temporal. And so we have to decide that we're going to live our life unto God. We're going to live our life giving ourselves over to him every day of our lives, submitting ourselves to him. Amen. Because we have a grace time to be up on this earth. And then when that grace time is over, then we'll go into eternity. Amen. And so we can't always put off tomorrow. I'm going to do this tomorrow. I'm going to do that tomorrow. Amen. We have to decide the things that we need to do as we put them before the Father, and he puts urgency in our hearts and guidance in our spirits that we need to do what he says to do. Amen. And be obedient to that, and then do it well by his grace. Amen. Because even like the flowers and the grass, they don't last forever. They are temporal. They're for a season, and then they wither and they die. Amen. And we are living in such a critical time now that we must realize that things are happening so swiftly. People are leaving this world so swiftly. So many almost unbelievable circumstances and situations in which that people are leaving this earth. And we have to be cognizant. We have to be aware. We have to be alert in this hour. The Bible teaches us that we will be in perilous times. We're there. We're living in dangerous times. We're living in times that things are happening that it just, if God does not shield and protect our minds will not be kept. Amen. The Bible talks about how the fear would come up on mankind because of the things that are coming up on the earth, the things that are coming to pass in our lifetime. So we have to be rooted and grounded in him, in the word, in his presence, making that decision that we're going to be more committed to him than we've ever been committed before, because our time on this earth is not forever. Amen. And so we have to make good use of our time. Make good use of our time on this earth, because like it says, our days are like the grass and like the flower. Amen. Yes, we have a time that we flourish, we grow, we develop. Amen. We thrive, we prosper, and we should be doing those things daily. But there's also a set time that we will vacate this body if we're not here, those appointed ones to be here when the rapture takes place. Amen. Amen. So we have to continue to prepare our heart, keep things open, as I said before God. Amen. Stay in a place of repentance. Stay in a place of forgiveness, willing to forgive others, even if they don't ask for forgiveness. Amen. And that's a thing that we have to realize. Sometimes people will do us wrong, sometimes unaware, sometimes knowingly, sometimes blatantly and boldly, but we have to make the decision. I choose to forgive. I choose to give it to God. I choose to release it to God. Amen. So we can't sit around and wait for someone to apologize, someone to say, I'm sorry, somebody say, please forgive me, because unfortunately, even in the body of Christ, very few people have that mindset. Amen. And we need to allow God to break up our fallow ground and be willing to say those words. If we have injured someone, if we have offended someone, and not take on the attitude, I don't care. You know, I said what I said. I said what God said. Understand all that. I do understand all that. But at the same time, if we have wronged someone, if we have even said what we feel the Lord told us to say, we've said it in rudeness and harshness, then we need to repent. We need to apologize. Amen. Because God doesn't need our rudeness. He doesn't need our harshness. If he gives us a prophetic word to give to someone, then we, as the Bible says, consider ourselves how we handle his people. Amen. Go to them in meekness. Share what the word of the Lord is and leave it. Amen. Leave the consequences to God, right? Amen. Amen. Then verse number 16 says, for the wind passeth over it, passes over the grass, passes over the flowers, even passes over us. And it is gone. Amen. In a moment of a time, the Bible talks about even our life is what? But a vapor. Amen. One person, a neighbor years ago, she used to say, we didn't come here to stay. And we didn't. That's why it's so vital that we don't waste time fussing and arguing and fuming with people, even about doctrine. Amen. Even about denominationalism. Amen. Or our point of view. We don't have time to waste. Amen. Love people, go on. Agree to disagree and move on. Amen. Amen. So it says, for the wind passeth over it and it is gone. We have to open our eyes. And we're looking at the news. If we are a Facebooker, amen. If we are even listening to the radio, if we are just cognizant of the things that are we're hearing and seeing that are happening in our world, even around us, even in our cities. So many people are missing. Amen. And then when they're found, they're deceased from some horrific experience that they've experienced from the hands of others. It's time to wake up, body of Christ. It's time to wake up. And I'm not trying to invoke fear, but these are serious, serious times that we are living in presently. Amen. We don't have time to waste. We don't have time to be in competition with somebody. We don't have time to be competitive in the kingdom of God. Who has the greatest gift? Who has the biggest ministry? How many people, I hear ministers have heard ministers say, I'm running 2,000. I'm running 30,000. People are not cattle, first of all. And if God have graced you and given you an audience like that, humbly, amen, serve him humbly. Be on our faces before God, because we will give account of our lives, our witness, the integrity in which we walked in before God's people and before the living God and his son. Amen. So it's not about being braggadocious about how many people follow us. It doesn't matter, really. God gives influence for his glory and for his praise. Amen. To get his word out, to exalt his son and his salvation. That's the reason that he gives influence. Not for us to be egotistical, high-minded, as though we were something. No, beloved. We're just vessels. Remember what we talked about in verse number, let's see, where was it? Where he says that God remembers our frame, that we are merely or just dust. Amen. So we have nothing to brag about, but everything to be grateful for. Amen. Everything to be grateful for. And receiving his ministry, the ministry of his son, is a powerful thing. And it's a humbling thing. And that's verse number 14. I'm going to read that again. For he knoweth our frame. And we better know our frame too, right? He remembereth that we are dust. Amen. So that we don't have time to exalt ourselves and how great we are and exalt our title, wanting people perhaps to bow down to us as though we were a God. No, we have been positioned in the body for the glory of God, our Father, and of his Son. Amen. And we have to put things in order. Amen. Don't get intoxicated with a title. Amen. With the number of people that follow us or that we influence. We can't get people, what I call people, intoxicated. We have to be focused on the living God that created us, that we still have to, as Paul said, I bow my knees to the Father of my Lord Jesus Christ. That's what we have to be. Amen. Glory to God. Let's go on. I'm going to reread verse number 16. It says, for the wind passeth over it, and it is gone. And the place thereof shall know it no more. Amen. Amen. Again, our life on this earth is temporary. We have to make good use of our time. Verse number 17. But the mercy of the Lord is from everlasting to everlasting upon them that fear him. His mercy, his compassion toward us is from everlasting to everlasting. From forever to forever upon them that fear him, that reverence him, that acknowledge him. Amen. The word of God tells us in all of our ways, acknowledge him and he shall direct our paths. So his mercy is there for us. One scripture says that his mercies are new every morning. Means his compassion, his kindness upon them that reverence and respect him and acknowledge him. Amen. That kindness is upon us. That compassion from God is upon us because he knows that we recognize that we are alive because of him. We recognize that he is our creator. He is our maker. We are the sheep of his pastures because it is he that has made us and not we ourselves. Amen. We have that dependency upon him. Lord, I need you. Father, I need you. And not only do I need you, I want you. I choose you every day. I choose you every time. I need you. I want you and your son and the salvation that you've given to me through your son. Amen. So we want to stay up under that umbrella of mercy. Amen. And his compassion and his kindness. And we want to continue to reverence him and respect him. Amen. And then it says, and his righteousness unto children's children, benefit, blessing, advantage. Again, repeating about his mercy again in this chapter. That's a benefit. That's a blessing. Amen. And we might think, yes, well, God has mercy upon everyone. And he does. But there's a special mercy upon those that acknowledge him. Amen. There's a special compassion upon those that acknowledge him and that allow him in to their lives, allow him in, welcome him into their circumstances, their situations, their family, their relationship. There's a special compassion and mercy and kindness upon us. Amen. because he has grafted us in. We are his children. We are his family now because we have accepted his son and we have accepted him as our father. Amen. And then it says his righteousness unto children's children. So that's another blessing and benefit that he sees us as being righteous. Righteousness is a gift from God through his son, the Lord Jesus Christ. It's a gift. We don't earn it. We don't work for it. It is a gift given to us because of the obedience of his son, the Lord Jesus Christ, because he became the sin offering for us. The word of God says that he became sin so that we can become righteous. And so God has declared us righteous in his sight because we've accepted the finished work of his son, the Lord Jesus Christ. Now, does that mean we do everything right? No, because we talked about the grace of God, how we grow. Amen. How we mature, how we become to a, come to a place of stability in every part of our life. And that's him working out his salvation in us. But still, in at the same time, he declares us right in his sight because of the body and the blood of his son. Amen. And not only to us, but to our children. Let me read that last part. It says, and his righteousness unto children's children. So we're his children and we have children. Amen. So it's in other words, to generation, as we walk in his righteousness, not our own, we walk in his righteousness, his right standing. And that's because of his son. Not because we've made 100 on every test, not because we've never made a mistake, because that would be an out and out fib or lie, because we have made mistakes. We have sinned even since we've been saved, even since we've been filled with the Holy Ghost, the Holy Spirit, if we be honest with ourselves. Amen. But the word of God says that we have an advocate with the Father, Jesus Christ, the righteous. Amen. We repent, we turn, and we keep walking by faith, believing that we are washed by the blood of the Lamb in the name of Jesus. And the word of God continues to wash us and cleanse us from all unrighteousness. But this benefit and blessing of righteousness is extended to our children as we stand in right standing with God. And commitment to him, then that spills over to our children. Amen. What a blessing. Because we have been positioned in Christ now. And then that benefit goes to our children. Amen. Because we walk in right standing. They witness our lives. And that makes them hungry, curious for the things of God. Amen. Amen. And we call them, if they're not serving God, we call them by faith into the kingdom of God. We call them servant, serving God, committed to God, receiving that gift of righteousness for themselves. Amen. And I want to say this, because a lot of times, we talked about this a little bit before. We have to realize, even though we were just one person, we're just one individual, our lives count. What we do count. The decisions we make count. So here is letting us know that our decision to serve the Almighty God and his son, it counts because it will affect our children. Amen. It will cause them to be made righteous because of the Lord Jesus. Amen. So that's why, again, it's important for us to be committed and not live a loose life, not live a half-committed life, a half-hearted life for God. One thing, living one way on Sunday, and then Monday, we do all kinds of other things. Amen. And I'm not trying to condemn anybody. I'm not trying to judge anybody. But sometimes we have to tighten up ourselves. Gird up the lines of our mind. Make that decision that, no, I'm going to be committed every day of the week to the living God and to his son. I don't want to be living loose, that people have to wonder, ooh, are they saved? Or are they really living for God? Amen. But they'll know that, yes, they're saved. They're committed. And not because you're perfect, but yet you have a track record of faithfulness toward God. Even in the hard times, the difficult times, the crazy times, the times of afflictions, the times of trial, until you're found steadfast, unmoved.

0: 3 years or above. Amen. We should be at a place of stability in our lives. It may not be in every piece, but it should be in a lot of pieces that people can witness and you can see your growth and they can see your growth that, hey, they're not doing the same thing. They're not talking the same way that they talked. They're not flipping out. They're not badgering people. They're not in fights. They're not brawling. They're not. Amen. Amen. Living with somebody and not married to them. Let's get out of that body of Christ and this mindset. God understands. Yes, he does. He understands what his word says. Marriage is the only thing between a man and a woman. That's what he has ordained and that's what he accepts. Nothing else. Amen. So we have to be clear on those things. And we don't want to cause somebody else to stumble. They're looking at our lives and that confuses them. Okay, you're living for God, but you're doing this, that, and other. We have to clean up things. All of us, we got to clean up some stuff. Amen? Amen. So this right standing that he's given us will not be in vain. Amen? Let that power of righteousness work on through our hearts and our spirits, spill over into those areas of our life that we have are struggling with, that we have areas of weakness. Let that power of righteousness that is in us because of Jesus. He is the righteous Son of God. He lives in and abides in us. Let that power of his righteousness spill over into those areas of weakness. Amen. Those areas of struggle, those areas that we need to overcome. And we'll see ourselves by faith and by the power of his word, the power of his grace, come on the other side of those things. Because God is a mighty, mighty deliverer. He has not given up on us. Let us not give up on ourselves and one another. Let's pray ye the more for one another as the family of God and as the body of Christ. Amen. So I hope that this message has been a blessing to you. Know that God's mercy is upon you and I and his family in a special way because we are in covenant, in agreement with him. He initiated that covenant. He wanted relationship with us so bad. That's why he sent his only begotten son. He came to us because we could not get to him. Amen. And the Lord Jesus was that bridge for us to get back to God. And have that intimate fellowship and relationship with him and with his son. You are wanted by God. You are needed by God. Amen. Yes, God can exist without you and without me. But he so loved the world. He so loved you and I that he sent his only begotten son into this world because he didn't want to be without us. Isn't that precious? Isn't that compassion? Isn't that mercy? Isn't that love? He did not want to be without you or I or our family members. Amen. God bless you. And I pray that you have a great, wonderful, protected, shielded week ahead. Amen.
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3: News. I'm Paul Stevens. The U.S. still considering Iran's latest peace proposal. This is U.S. forces fired on a ship heading towards an Iranian port that would violate the U.S. blockade.
4: After issuing 20 warnings to a Gambia-flagged vessel trying to sail towards an Iranian port, a U.S. aircraft fired on the ship with a Hellfire missile, hitting the ship's engine room and disabling that vessel.
3: And that's Fox's Jeff Paul. Two Carroll County, Virginia sheriff's deputies fired on Friday night during a welfare check. Deputy Logan Utt died of his injuries. A massive manhunt now underway in Virginia for the alleged shooter, Michael Puckett, considered armed and dangerous.
5: U.S. Marshals are offering a $10,000 reward for information leading to his arrest.
3: Fox 8 reporter Gretchen Spenger, the second deputy, was saved by his bulletproof vest. America.

0: News.
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9: A sunny and muggy day ahead today, with temperatures getting into the low to mid-90s. An isolated shower or two can't be ruled out, but sunshine will dominate the forecast. Lows tonight will get into the low 70s with another warm-up tomorrow, with us getting back into those 90s. Plenty of sunshine if you're going to be out on the lakes. From the 2 News Weather Center, I'm meteorologist Matthew Wisnett.
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16: 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Hi, this is John, and you're waking up with Rise Up Country. 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Today, I'm going to be sharing some of the stories that you called in and shared with us. 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And I asked Clint how faith played a part in his life.
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0: 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So I guess she went duck hunting and didn't take a gun. Coming up in just a minute, my guest Clint Black, who has a new book out, Killing Time, My Life and Music, has a great story about what made him a better man.
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0: 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It didn't turn out quite like that. Wait until you hear this story.
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0: 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So Sergeant Taylor Johansson did just that. But as he was exiting a ramp on 440 in downtown Nashville, he looked over and saw an American police officer.

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1: So, holding the line with Iran, President Trump is said to be sticking to his demands for a deal.
2: President Trump making clear the military option remains on the table if Iran doesn't sign his deal. Secretary of War Pete Hegseth traveled to Singapore, where he echoed President Trump's desire to reach an agreement with Iran.
1: Fox's Trey Gingst, Iran's top negotiator, has reportedly said there is no trust in the enemy's promises. Cracking down with a curfew outside an immigration detention center in Newark, New Jersey.
3: Vehicle access will be strictly limited to those with verified official business in the area. This curfew will remain in effect nightly from 9 p.m. to 6 a.m. until further notice.
1: Fox's Madeline Rivera. Yesterday, some protesters started a fire and threw fireworks. 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
8: A sunny and muggy day ahead today, with temperatures getting into the low to mid-90s. An isolated shower or two can't be ruled out, but sunshine will dominate the forecast. Lows tonight will get into the low 70s with another warm-up tomorrow, with us getting back into those 90s. Plenty of sunshine if you're going to be out on the lakes. From the 2 News Weather Center, I'm meteorologist Matthew Wisnett.
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10: 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And Kelsey Hart has a great story about letting go and letting God.

0: 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Taking everything out of your hands and turning it over to the Lord. That's a tough thing to do, isn't it? Well, Kelsey Hart has a story all about it. He'll share it with us in just a minute.
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2: News. I'm Paul Stevens. President Trump reportedly wants some amendments made to any possible peace deal with Iran, but is not publicly backing down.
3: I'm in no hurry. I'd like to say I'm in a hurry because, you know, gasoline prices are going to come tumbling down. But if you're going to be in a hurry, you're not going to make a good deal. And slowly but surely, we're getting, I think, what we want. And if we don't get what we want, we're going to end it a different way.
2: And that's the president on Fox's My View with Laura Trump. New Jersey's governor asking for calm from anti-ICE protesters in Newark.
4: I urge those protesting outside of Delaney Hall to bring the temperature down so we can focus on the detainees and their families. So comply with the lawful orders from local and state law enforcement and let advocates, faith leaders, and members of this community continue their work.
2: Governor Mikey Sherrill, America's listening to Fox News.
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6: A sunny and muggy day ahead today, with temperatures getting into the low to mid-90s. An isolated shower or two can't be ruled out, but sunshine will dominate the forecast. Lows tonight will get into the low 70s with another warm-up tomorrow, with us getting back into those 90s. Plenty of sunshine if you're going to be out on the lakes. From the 2 News Weather Center, I'm meteorologist Matthew Wisnett.
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4: A sunny and muggy day ahead today, with temperatures getting into the low to mid-90s. An isolated shower or two can't be ruled out, but sunshine will dominate the forecast. Lows tonight will get into the low 70s with another warm-up tomorrow, with us getting back into those 90s. Plenty of sunshine if you're going to be out on the lakes. From the 2 News Weather Center, I'm meteorologist Matthew Wisnett.
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0: on Fox News Sunday. There's no treatment and no vaccine, but global health officials say five people have recovered from a rare strain of Ebola that's spreading rapidly in eastern Congo. 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
3: A sunny and muggy day ahead today, with temperatures getting into the low to mid-90s. An isolated shower or two can't be ruled out, but sunshine will dominate the forecast. Lows tonight will get into the low 70s with another warm-up tomorrow, with us getting back into those 90s. Plenty of sunshine if you're going to be out on the lakes. From the 2 News Weather Center, I'm meteorologist Matthew Wisnett.
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0: Ashley McBride with an ACC Sure Shot. Don't be sure to join the countdown soon. It's What If We Don't on American Country Countdown. Ryan here with Ashley right now on the show. You just put out your new album back on May 8th called Wild. Love this thing. I'm curious, is there a song on this album where you're looking at it going, I can't believe I'm letting people hear about this side of me?
1: Oh, there are several on this record. Hand Me Downs was knowing that people are going to hear it and then also know that's what something I've been carrying around and struggling with. Bottle Tells Me So was similar because I don't talk about not drinking very often. So putting Bottle Tells Me So on there felt a little bit like I didn't have britches on, you know, just like so everybody can see my knees. I think it's been awesome to see live audiences sing that song back. That wasn't one that I would have thought was going to get a big sing-along moment, but it does.
0: Yeah, that's really cool. What If We Don't ask the question a lot of people are afraid to ask themselves. I feel like I need to ask you, what's a leap of faith that you've taken in your life?
1: I would say when I met John Peets, who is my manager, I would label him as the best chance I ever took. And I would say he took a chance on me too. But that's the moment in my life where everything changes. Everything just goes, what? And that, the other risk that was sort of like jumping off a building, hoping there would be a mattress at the end, was stopping drinking.
0: Yeah.
1: I was like, I'm not going to do it anymore. This might suck.
0: Pretty difficult decision for you to make at the time.
1: A very difficult decision and a difficult, it's one that has to be made every day. And she didn't see that coming.
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0: Ashley, we're so excited about your new album, Wild, that came out earlier this month. And while we're on that topic, growing up, how wild were you? You were little.
1: Of the six, I am the most wild. There may be one that's a little more unpredictable, but he's in a calm way, because everybody else is kind of doing the American apple pie thing, and they're a police officer, and they're a firefighter, and they're a nurse. And I was like, me and my guitar are moving as soon as we can, and that's 19 years old, took off and go to play in bars.
0: I love that. We're here with Ashley McBride here on ACC. You have fantastic tattoos. When did you get your first one?
1: I was 18. And it was right before a football game at Arkansas State, and I was in the marching band, so I had to time it so that I could get done with the tattoo, get into my uniform, and go march at a halftime show.
0: You have a very tell-it-like-it-is personality. What's a ridiculous thing that when you were starting out in Nashville, someone said to you to try to change something about you?
1: Absolutely everything. The hair is too curly. That's not going to work. Have you considered being blonde? You need to lose 30 pounds. And once you've lost 30 pounds, we'll talk about how many more pounds you need to lose. Here, put on this fringe vest. Can you wear your boots over your pants? And I tried everything but the blonde thing.
0: Yeah.
1: I tried everything on. Oh, and they also said, please stop getting tattoos. But that's when the tattoos were only up to about here. So
0: yeah.
1: I tried everything. I put on the fringe vest and I put the boots over the jeans. And I didn't have to tell them it looked stupid. They could see that it didn't.
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0: Luke Bryan, Country and She Knows It, number 24, his latest on American Country Countdown. It's Ryan, and Luke's on the road this year with his buddy Jason Aldean, playing together on their co-headlining tour, the Double Down Tour, with 3 dates in August and another in Vegas in December. And this isn't the first time those two have shared the stage. Luke opened for Jason back in 2013. And as Luke recently shared with our friend Alicia Davis from Extra, the tour gift he gave Jason that first time around, well, it had its own set of issues.
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0: former ACC number one from the ACM Entertainer of the Year, Cody Johnson. It's Till You Can't on American Country Countdown. Cody's set to be a guest here on this show in the coming weeks, but backstage at the ACMs, after he won the Entertainer of the Year trophy, he was asked what it means to him.
1: Man, I go back to moments where I remember playing those gigs for very, very little money and knowing that it's not going to pay my house off, but ultimately people got to hear my music. And that's the thing, is that, and then that shaped kind of in the future why I wrote certain songs, why I chose certain songs from certain songwriters, to send that message to, if I have a platform that's going to reach this many people, I can send this message or this message. And I chose those songs that sent a broader message to the world. And looking back at this moment, it's kind of surreal, to be honest with you. It's a little bit surreal. I haven't really let it soak in yet. For a cowboy, this is that gold buckle I've been chasing my whole life.
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5: I'm Paul Stevens. President Trump is reportedly demanding some changes to the latest peace proposal reached by U.S. and Iranian negotiators. This as White House officials are warning Iran.
6: If President Trump agrees to this deal, I would tell the Iranian leaders right now, he will enforce it, and both military and economically.
5: Treasury Secretary Scott Bessent on Fox's Sunday Morning Futures. New Jersey's governor, meantime, asking for changes from the feds after more anti-ICE protests in Newark.
7: Restore visitation for families. Provide appropriate care and medical for all detainees, especially the most vulnerable. Give detainees a meaningful chance to review their cases. Stop pressuring them into signing deportation documents.
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11: 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Now your official 2 News weather forecast.
12: A sunny and muggy day ahead today, with temperatures getting into the low to mid-90s. An isolated shower or two can't be ruled out, but sunshine will dominate the forecast. Lows tonight will get into the low 70s with another warm-up tomorrow, with us getting back into those 90s. Plenty of sunshine if you're going to be out on the lakes. From the 2 News Weather Center, I'm meteorologist Matthew Wisnett.
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0: That one hit number one in May of 2022 here on American Country Countdown. Carly Pearce and our guest this weekend, Ashley McBride. It's Never Wanted to Be That Girl. It's Ryan Fox. Okay, Ashley, if your younger self from Arkansas could see you now, what do you think she would be most surprised about? The awards? All the hits?
1: I think the size of the audiences. Bar me is still going to look at a room and be like, okay, all right. And then look at the rooms that we play now, whether it's in a theater or an amphitheater or an arena, and be like, you're kidding. This is ours?
0: Right? What's maybe the most unglamorous thing about Ashley McBride that would surprise your fans? The most unglamorous thing?
1: Oh, I love to work outside, and I am, like, when I'm all glammed up, I love it. It's wonderful. Most of the time, I'm in a pair of, like, work jeans.
0: Yeah.
1: And work boots and a ball cap. And I usually have a bandana tied over my face because I'm allergic to the entire planet. But I love to use my chainsaw, and I love to build things. And so I'm just pretty much disgusting.
0: What have you built?
1: We've been working on fencing around where you drive in, like, there's a little, like, creek.
0: Yeah.
1: This sounds fancy. It's not fancy. And so sometimes those bridges aren't in the best state.
0: Sure.
1: Like, you can drive a tundra over it, but you kind of sit up a little straighter when you do. So I've been working on learning how to do bracing, things like that.
0: How often, Ashley, do you get recognized in public?
1: Yesterday, a lady pulled up to me and pulled up next to me in the grocery store parking lot.
0: Yeah.
1: And she said, honey, you look just like Ashley McBride. And I said, I do. And I drive like her and I grocery shop like her. And she goes, oh my goodness.
0: Yeah.
1: So we had a great conversation. Most of the time around Nashville, nobody cares.
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0: our biggest mover of the week, our ACC Heat Seeker, number 19 on American Country Countdown, Luke Combs. It's Be By You. It's Ryan Fox next to you this last weekend of May 2026. And recently, in the town of Cleveland, Wisconsin, little boys William, Finley, and Luke, along with the dog Remy, set up shop running their own neighborhood lemonade stand. And they were working hard when all of a sudden, out of nowhere, on his way back from the golf course, one Luke Combs stopped in for some refreshment. You see, he was in town to play his big stadium show at Lambeau Field, home of the Green Bay Packers. And this is what the boys say happened next.
1: We didn't recognize him.
2: Yeah, we didn't recognize him at first.
1: He walked up, he wanted four bubblers, and then he tipped us like $120.
0: That's like $1 million when you're a kid. $120? Are you kidding me? And to be fair, Luke was not wearing his signature ball cap when he stopped by, so it's easy not to recognize him. I don't think I would. It looks so different. Well, way to go, boys. They made $300 for the day at the lemonade stand, and way to go, Luke Combs. Love this story.
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0: Somewhere Over Laredo, an ACC extra from Lainey Wilson on American Country Countdown. I'm Ryan Fox. In the last couple of weeks, Lainey Wilson has taken herself off the market, getting married to her fiance, Doc, and that new addition to her life has also inspired new music, which she says she's working on right now.
1: I have been working on some new music. We've just been locking it down, and I am so excited about some of the stuff that we have been working on. I feel like it's just like in my personal life right now, I feel like I'm kind of like turning the page into another chapter, and that's what this feels like.
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0: Bailey Zimmerman at number 17 on American Country Countdown at Chevy Silverado. I'm Ryan Fox. And if you're planning on going to Vegas anytime soon, the recent home of the ACM Awards, Zach Topp has some recommendations. What does he like to do when he's in Sin City? Zach will tell us after Ella Langley teams up with Morgan Wallen. Up two spots this weekend with I Can't Love You Anymore, American Country Countdown.
1: Number

0: Zach Top and an ACC number one, I Never Lie, on American Country Countdown. You got Ryan Fox. And when Zach is in Las Vegas, whether it's for the ACM Awards, which happened recently, or the NFR, or any other reason, is there a good chance you'll find him at the casinos?
1: I'm afraid so. Blackjack. I'll be sitting at a blackjack table for a lot longer than I should. Yeah, it's a bit of a problem. Not actually, but I love the game. It's so much fun, and I'll go through 6 hours like that and just look up, and it's 4 a.m, and it's like, wow, maybe we should go to bed. But yeah, blackjack, mixing a little craps every now and then. I've only recently learned how to play craps, but if you get a big group or something, that's a fun way to spend some time. But yeah, you're likely to find me at a blackjack table.
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4: News. I'm Carmen Roberts. President Trump says time is on his side in securing a deal with Iran. He told Fox News over the weekend the U.S. is very close to a good deal.
5: Slowly but surely, we're getting, I think, what we want. And if we don't get what we want, we're going to end it a different way.
6: President Trump making clear that the military option remains on the table if Iran doesn't sign his deal.
4: Fox's Trey Yingston, Tel Aviv. 61 candidates are on the ballot for California governor, with Tuesday's primary to decide which two, regardless of party, will move on to the general election in November.
7: Polls have shown former State Attorney General Javier Becerra, a Democrat, leading the pack. Fellow Democrat billionaire Tom Steyer and Republican Steve Hilton are within the top three.
4: Fox's Madeline Rivera. 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
14: A sunny and muggy day ahead today, with temperatures getting into the low to mid-90s. An isolated shower or two can't be ruled out, but sunshine will dominate the forecast. Lows tonight will get into the low 70s with another warm-up tomorrow, with us getting back into those 90s. Plenty of sunshine if you're going to be out on the lakes. From the 2 News Weather Center, I'm meteorologist Matthew Wisnett.
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0: The number one country music countdown in the world. 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In this hour, we talk Eric Church, we talk pizza, and Ashley McBride is back on the show to join us. So let's get back to the countdown. And Kane Brown, this is Woman, American Country Countdown.
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0: It's Ryan, and this weekend we're taking you inside pizza. According to a new report, the top five pizza chains in America are Marco's Pizza at number five. Number four, Little Caesars. Number three is Papa John's. Number two, coming in at 17%, is Domino's. And the number one pizza chain in America is Pizza Hut. Now, that said, 22% of those surveyed say they'd choose some other local or regional brand rather than any of the eight national brands suggested in the survey when they're looking for a pizza pie. And this is all according to our friends at foodandwine.com. So what's your go-to pizza joint? Sound off. Let me know. 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

0: hit number one back in May of 1998 here at American Country Countdown. Garth Brooks, Two Pina Coladas on ACC with Ryan. And we're getting to hang with Ashley McBride this weekend on the show.
1: I don't want a number, you ain't gonna answer. Let's just stick to the one night standard.
0: All right, Ashley, we just played Garth with Two Pina Coladas, and I play that because I need clarification on this. I need confirmation. Did I hear this right? Are you opening for Garth next month at Hyde Park in London?
2: Oh, yeah. It was weird. It was like a green space that's really famous.
0: Nuts.
2: And I've just played Royal Albert Hall. And then, like, just on the heels of that, I get to play at Hyde Park. And for Garth to ask us to be with him I can't imagine very many higher compliments. Garth is who invited me to become a member of the Grand Ole Opry. He always finds a way to one-up himself, you know, where he's like, how about let's play in Hyde Park, too?
0: Garth Brooks has kind of become a pivotal figure in your career, hasn't he, Ashley?
2: Yeah, at different times. In the very first time he called me and we spoke and we had a talk just like you and I are talking. And then I got off the phone and was like, this is my life. This is my life. I just got a phone call from an icon. There's moments like that all the time. What a magical thing we get to do.
0: Yeah.
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0: song that hit number one here at ACC back in June of 2020. Carly Pearce and Lee Bryce. Hope you're happy now on American Country Countdown. I'm Ryan Fox, and we have a special place in our hearts for Carly. Carly was my first ever guest to appear on ACC when I joined the show. And during a recent stop on the David Baino podcast, Carly got to talking about the 12 hours that changed her life. This was back when she was cleaning Airbnbs for a living. Check this out.
1: First of all, I want you to think about this. I'm an only child, and I convinced my dad to let me chase this dream. I move into a condo that my parents had to help me buy. I'm 25 cleaning Airbnbs while my friends are getting their first jobs out of college. And I'm like, uh-oh, this isn't good. And nobody's saying it because my parents had unwavering belief in me, but I knew my dad was thinking it. What is going to happen? And I was feeling, being a driven person, like, oh God, is it not going to happen? And I was cleaning an Airbnb and I had my radio going, my Pandora station of country whatever hits. And this song, because I had had a developmental record deal early in my journey in Nashville, and I had had some music that I was going to record, but I never got the opportunity to because my A&R person got let go from the label, so I was let go. And this song that I had had on hold for myself was being sung by another female artist. And it was this very weird moment where I'm cleaning toilets, quite literally, and I'm hearing this song that was actually going to be my song that I didn't get to. And I was like, how is this my life? And I think about that picture of the caveman that always goes mining. I had it on my fridge for years, and he's digging, digging, digging, and he walks away and he's this far from the diamond. And that's why I always encourage people, you never know how close you are to the diamond.
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0: Former ACC number one from 2015, Keith Urban, John Cougar, John Deere, John 316 on American Country Countdown. You got Ryan Fox, and I can't wait. Next month, June 12th, Keith Urban is back with a new album filled with old classics called Blow Stick.
1: Summer breeze makes me feel fine. 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
0: It's an album chock full of yacht rock favorites like that one from Seals and Crofts, Summer Breeze. So what does the yacht rock genre mean to Keith?
2: It's really a genre that's been sort of created or criteriated or whatever you want to call it by some guys maybe in the 2000s or something that had a YouTube channel. 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They're not songs. They don't have to be songs about sailing and water and waves and all that nonsense. There's just a vibe about them that just fits really good. And so this record called Flow State came about.
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0: It was number one here on American Country Countdown 14 years ago this month. Over You, Miranda Lambert on American Country Countdown. And Ryan Fox said, according to Glamour magazine, 32% of women do this. What is it? Well, they say they keep a hidden stash of candy or food nearby. Do you do this? Of course, when I asked my wife about it, if it was true or not, she immediately changed the subject, which to me is admission of guilt. Just saying, it's got to be in that purse somewhere, right? All right, while I try to figure that out, we disclose the top five songs in America. No secrets here. What American Country Countdown comes right back.
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0: Jelly Roll with a former ACC number one. Need a favor. American Country Countdown. It's Ryan Fox with all the hits and stars coast to coast and around the world. And Jelly is part of a massive music festival this weekend. The Rock the Country Festival, featuring everyone from Kid Rock to Miranda Lambert to Josh Turner, happening in Bloomingdale, Georgia, which is just west of Savannah, if you aren't familiar. The Rock the Country Festival hits seven cities, too, throughout the summer and into the fall, with stops in South Dakota, Kentucky, Michigan, Florida, and New York State. 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You want to see big hits live. And meanwhile, this is the spot where you can hear big hits, including the top four songs in the land. But American Country Countdown comes right back.
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0: Luke Combs, number three on this weekend's ACC, and is sleepless in a hotel room. It's Ryan, and according to Forbes, up to 73% of Americans claim they get a better night's sleep when they're away, which is particularly interesting this time of year with so many people on the road, on vacation. Number one reason for better sleep? No honeydews, worries, or daily household chores. Personally, I struggle with finding a good pillow when on the road. Who's with me? I gotta bring my own pillow when I'm traveling. And while we're venting, another problem I have, finding good water pressure. Why is this such an issue? Can we get this fixed? Well, the good news is, no fixing is required with this weekend's countdown. And on the way, we unveil the top two songs in America when American Country Countdown returns next.
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0: Sometimes an artist finds themselves battling themselves when it comes to the top spot here on ACC. We've seen it with Morgan Wallen lately, a Jelly Roll, Luke Combs too, and yes, even Ella Langley. We just heard her with the number four song in the land with Choosing Texas, and now she sits just outside the number one spot with Be Her, American Country Countdown.
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0: have it, the brand new number one song in America on American Country Countdown. It's Tucker Wetmore with Brunette. American Country Countdown is the longest running country countdown show in the USA. Broadcasting this week and every week from our ACC O'Reilly Auto Parts studio, the countdown was created by Casey Kasem, Dom Bastani, and Tom Rounds. ACC is a production of Westwood One. Special thanks to Chris Carson, Dingo O'Brien, Corey Linton, and Susan Stevens for helping us bring you the biggest hits and the biggest stars every weekend right here. A big thanks to our special guests this week, Zach Topp, Stephen Wilson Jr., Keith Urban, and Ashley McBride. And make sure you join us next week when more big stars will be dropping by, and we may just have a brand new number one song. Until then, this is Ryan Fox saying be safe, take care of each other, and we'll see you then.
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3: I'm Carmen Roberts. Republicans, including Senator Bill Hagerty, are optimistic President Trump can secure a deal with Iran.
4: Whatever the deal may be, it's going to be a performance-oriented deal with real checkpoints. This isn't going to be like the JCPOA, where the Obama administration just used American dollars, used you know, billions of dollars of cash.
3: But Democrat Senator Chris Coons tells Fox News,
5: we're not succeeding in overthrowing this regime just by attacking them more and more. And we are paying the cost. In this last week that I've been at home in Delaware, the number one thing I hear from Delawareans is about the costs of gas and groceries.
3: Coons says that he is not as optimistic. In Newark, New Jersey, last night, anti-ICE protests near the detention center turned violent again, but not as severely as previous nights. 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
12: Hey, everybody, I'm Chuck Taylor. Welcome to the official Texas Countdown, the top 20 songs in Texas, as reported by radio stations all across the Lone Star State to the Texas Regional Radio Report. We've got a brand new number one this week, a new entry from Mike Ryan, and several songs making serious moves inside the top 10. Plus, I'm joined by J.J. Lester of The Great Divide. Let's get it started. Falling from the top spot last week down to 20 this week, here's the Josh Abbott Band with

0: Brand new at number 19 this week, that's Mike Ryan with Hard to Write a Love Song. Mike's built one of the strongest followings in Texas music over the years, and his songwriting has always leaned more personal without losing that Texas country edge. Coming up next, we'll check in with this week's guest, J.J. Lester of The Great Divide.
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6: A sunny and muggy day ahead today, with temperatures getting into the low to mid-90s. An isolated shower or two can't be ruled out, but sunshine will dominate the forecast. Lows tonight will get into the low 70s with another warm-up tomorrow, with us getting back into those 90s. Plenty of sunshine if you're going to be out on the lakes. From the 2 News Weather Center, I'm meteorologist Matthew Wisnett.
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9: You are listening to the official Texas Countdown. Here's Chuck Taylor with this week's featured artist.
10: J.J. Lester of The Great Divide is my guest this week on the official Texas Countdown. We talked about the legacy of The Great Divide, being the first red dirt band signed to a major label over 2 decades ago, and their impact on the scene.
11: I guess you don't think about these things as life goes on, and you don't really consider, at least I didn't, the impact or where you're going to find yourself one day. We certainly weren't thinking about that at the time. And of course, we stood on the shoulders of greats too, and we developed a passion early on for great songwriting and the kind of the Texas, I know back then, as you and I both know, that was just, there was Texas and then there was red dirt. And so it, you know, it's the fact that it's even bled together is pretty incredible. But, you know, we were big Rob Earl Keen fans and Jerry Jeff fans and Ray Wiley fans and Joe Ely fans. And so, you know, it's hard to take credit. You really kind of see it as yourself as kind of a cog in the wheel of something great, which is enough in itself, really.
12: We're

That's William Clark Green climbing from number 20 last week to number 18 this week with Stubborn and Remains. He's a cornerstone of the Texas music scene and has been for years now, helping shape the modern Texas music sound. Billy Joe Jones moves up a spot from number 18 to number 17 this week with Reasons to Call. Hello.

0: That's Billy Joe Jones climbing again this week to number 17 with Reasons to Call. I'm Chuck Taylor. Still ahead, we've got the Lone Star Spotlight and more movement towards this week's top 10.
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0: 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Thomas Chorba has been known for mixing sharp songwriting with roots-heavy Texas sound, and this latest track has been getting a lot of attention from songwriters and music fans alike. Here's Thomas Chorba with Tony Rice and Beans.
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we make it through December. June Carter Cash. 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
7: We're making our way through the top 20 songs in Texas music like we do every week here on the official Texas Countdown. I'm Chuck Taylor, up to number 16 as Caleb Young slips one spot to end up at number 16 with Neon Never Lies.

0: That's Prophets and Outlaws climbing two spots from 17 to 15 this week. Their mix of soul, rock, and Texas country continues to make them one of the more distinctive sounding bands anywhere on the chart. Coming up next, more with this week's guest, J.J. Lester, and a couple of artists trading places in the middle of the countdown.
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13: A sunny and muggy day ahead today, with temperatures getting into the low to mid-90s. An isolated shower or two can't be ruled out, but sunshine will dominate the forecast. Lows tonight will get into the low 70s with another warm-up tomorrow, with us getting back into those 90s. Plenty of sunshine if you're going to be out on the lakes. From the 2 News Weather Center, I'm meteorologist Matthew Wisnett.
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15: There's an open invitation at the Fates door. Cowboys and cowgirls, come as you are. There's gonna be a hole down at the barn down the road. Don't need a suit, no polished up shoes. 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
1: J.J. Lester of The Great Divide is my guest this week on the official Texas Countdown, and they put out a live version of Yesterday Road from their concert series in 2025. We've talked about that.
2: We're too lazy to get in the studio.
3: So that's the truth.
2: I mean, it's funny because we truly had planned and gave it the old Irish effort to get in the studio and record before 2025, and we just couldn't get everybody's schedules to work out. Brandon Fink, he records our shows off the board, and when he kind of sent that to us, we all immediately felt like you could feel the vibe of the stadium, and we didn't suck terribly on that day when we played it. So we just were talking about it and thought, well, it'd be cool if some people could hear it on the radio that weren't there and feel the vibe of the day. And that's kind of, been one of our songs that everybody gravitates to. So we were very pleasantly surprised at the quality of the recording.

0: y'all so much. Well, we're the Great Divide. We crawled out of the early 90s to be here with you. I moved to this town to go to college and kind of dropped out and joined.
1: Number 13.

0: That's Sandy June climbing from number 16 to number 13 with June's Honky Tonk Moon. After already landing at number one earlier this year, she's proving that success wasn't a one-time moment. We're heading towards the top 10, and things tighten up from there in a hurry.
1: The official Texas countdown.
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0: 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They climbed from number 19 to end up all the way at number 12 with Live Free, See Me Running.

0: 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Coming up in hour 2, we break into the top 10 and we find out who lands the number 1 song in Texas this week.
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3: News. I'm Jamal Osman. Here's what's happening. Kentucky's governor is reacting to the new book by Jill Biden that's caused a buzz in Democratic circles. Andy Beshear on NBC.
4: Well, what I see is a first lady that loves her husband, that is fiercely protective, and I'm not going to criticize that.
3: Meantime, Texas Senate candidate Ken Paxton is facing off against Democrat James Tallarico for one of that state's Senate seats.
5: They understand how important Texas is, not just because of the majority, but also because we are Texas. We haven't lost a statewide race since 1994, and this isn't the time to do it. We need to unite, and we need to fight together, and I'm willing to do that, and I certainly think they are too.
3: Paxton on Fox's Sunday Morning Futures. He'll meet with Senate Republican leaders later this week. 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
0: Welcome back to the official Texas Countdown. I'm Chuck Taylor. We are counting down the biggest songs in Texas, just like we do each and every week, as reported by radio stations to the Texas Regional Radio Report. We're inside the top 10 now, and there's movement all over the charts. Several artists continuing to climb, and by the end of the hour, we'll reveal a brand new number one song in Texas. Trevor Underwood moving back into the top 10 this week. He climbs from number 13 to end up at number 10 with Dancing With My Baby Tonight.

0: That's Jamie Richards climbing from number 11 to number 9 with Somewhere in the Middle. He's long been respected as one of the strongest songwriters in Texas country. Coming up next, more with this week's guest, J.J. Lester of The Great Divide, and a pair of artists holding strong inside the top 10.
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7: A sunny and muggy day ahead today, with temperatures getting into the low to mid-90s. An isolated shower or two can't be ruled out, but sunshine will dominate the forecast. Lows tonight will get into the low 70s with another warm-up tomorrow, with us getting back into those 90s. Plenty of sunshine if you're going to be out on the lakes. From the 2 News Weather Center, I'm meteorologist Matthew Wisnett.
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9: 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Here's Chuck Taylor with this week's featured artist.
0: J.J. Lester of The Great Divide is my guest this week on the official Texas Countdown. We talked about the difference of red dirt and Texas music back in the day.
10: You know, there were venues in Texas like Staunch Venue Texas that would say, no Oklahoma band is going to play here. We don't, you know, we're a Texas country music venue. We don't, you know, Oklahoma, no, you're not coming down here playing. And it was tough, man. It was tough getting in some doors. But we were foolish and tenacious, so we never gave up. So, yeah, it's a big deal. Like, people don't really remember that that was completely two separate things, and they did not like you mixing the chili. You know, one was beans and chili, one was beans without, and we don't go that way. So to get to a point now to where, you know, basically it's all the same thing now is really incredible.

0: That's Guy Vincent holding steady at number 8 this week with Blessing and a Curse. Holding position inside the top 10 says a lot on a chart this competitive. Telluride climbs another spot this week to number 7 with Going Through Whiskey Like Water.
1: He

0: That's Till You Ride, up to number 7 this week with Going Through Whiskey Like Water. Still ahead, the top 6, and every song from here on out has been putting together a serious chart run.
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0: Featured track. Time now for this week's featured track. Silver Rock, formerly known as Mike and the Moonpies, continues one of the more respected runs in Texas country. Their musicianship and their songwriting have made them favorites among both fans and fellow artists for years. This song was inspired by a fellow Texas songwriter, Jack Ingram. Here's Silverada with Jack.

0: Hello, this is Minister Donald Cherry at the Chandler Road Church of Christ here in Muskogee. 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
6: 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I'm Chuck Taylor. This is the official Texas countdown up to our number 6 song as Tristan Robertson climbs from number 10 to end up at number 6 with I Can't Get Over You.

0: That's Jesse Robb Jr. climbing from number 6 last week to number 5 this week to land inside the top 5 with One Wild Reason. Very few artists maintain that kind of longevity in Texas music. Still ahead, more with this week's guest, J.J. Lester of The Great Divide, and we're getting very close to the top of the chart.
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9: A sunny and muggy day ahead today, with temperatures getting into the low to mid-90s. An isolated shower or two can't be ruled out, but sunshine will dominate the forecast. Lows tonight will get into the low 70s with another warm-up tomorrow, with us getting back into those 90s. Plenty of sunshine if you're going to be out on the lakes. From the 2 News Weather Center, I'm meteorologist Matthew Wisnett.
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0: 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Here's Chuck Taylor with this week's featured artist.
1: Time to check in one final time with J.J. Lester of The Great Divide. And I asked what it was like when they finally got to play the Grand Ole Opry.
2: If you go back when we signed with Atlantic, it was kind of the same rejection feel in a way from that side of the music world, because we weren't like Nashville. You know, we did our own thing. We wrote our own songs. We played on our own records. We didn't sound like the Nashville sound. And so we certainly got some kickback from some of the organizations and people. And so Atlantic took us out to the Grand Ole Opry, and they really weren't interested in us because we weren't kind of the whole Nashville thing. So we really felt rejected by them, and we never put any emphasis on it really after that, because I guess our feelings were probably hurt. But so going in to playing the Opry, we kind of didn't give it the kind of respect probably we should have. You know, we just kind of put it in its place, and we didn't think much about it, like good or bad. We're going to go play it, and we're glad to play it. But, you know, we didn't know what to expect. We didn't know if, you know, we were going to be very welcome, or, you know, what the situation was. And so it really was one of the greatest experiences of my life.

0: That's Cameron Albright climbing from number 5 to number 3 this week with How Many Sorries. Just 2 songs left and a brand new number 1 this week.
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0: And there's your new number one song in Texas this week, climbing from number two to the top, Hudson Westbrook with Painted You Pretty. And there you have it, top 20 songs in Texas for this week. Big thanks to my guest, J.J. Lester of The Great Divide, for joining me. And a huge shout out to you for tuning in. I'm Chuck Taylor, reminding you, get out, support live Texas music, and soak up those honky-tonk nights. And be sure to join us again next week for the official Texas Countdown. As always, keep it country and keep it Texas.
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4: News. I'm Carmen Roberts. Iran's president has reportedly asked the country's supreme leader to let him resign, claiming he's been shut out of major decision-making. Meantime, President Trump says he's pushing for a good deal with Iran. Fox's Trey Yingst has more from Tel Aviv.
5: President Trump making clear the military option remains on the table if Iran doesn't sign his deal. Secretary of War Pete Hegseth traveled to Singapore, where he echoed President Trump's desire to reach an agreement with Iran.
4: In Newark, New Jersey tonight, a crackdown will include a curfew outside that ICE detention center.
6: Vehicle access will be strictly limited to those with verified official business in the area. This curfew will remain in effect nightly from 9 p.m. to 6 a.m. until further notice.
4: Fox's Madeline Rivera reporting. 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

Well, hi again, Big Steve Kelly here from the Kelly Ranch Studios and from the coastlines to the neon signs across the purple mountain majesties and down every single dirt road in between. This is Retro Country USA.

Disney here on Retro Country USA. I'm Big Steve Kelly. And if you happen to be hitting the road alone this summer, maybe after a less than stellar relationship perhaps, well then this one's for you. Here's Joe DeMasi.

0: bye.
1: We're taking a summer road trip this weekend here on Retro Country USA. Big Steve here, and nothing says summer like a quick road trip to a county fair. But be careful. Don't stain your white t-shirt. Tim McGraw now on Retro Country USA. Something like that.

0: Clint Black on Retro Country USA. I'm Big Steve Kelly, and the summer road trip continues next.
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10: For the Muskogee and Tahlequah areas, overnight tonight we'll see partly cloudy to mostly clear skies. We're down into the lower 70s. High temperatures on your Monday, low to the mid-90s, along with mostly sunny skies, with a chance for a few showers and storms by Monday evening and Monday night. In the 2 News Weather Center, I'm meteorologist Brandon Woolley.

two things you can always count on when it comes to summer. Long and hot. Keith Urban on Retro Country USA. Big Steve Kelly here. And sometimes when you gather the troops for road trips, somebody has to take charge. And in this case, shut up and drive.

0: Road Trippin' with Retro Country USA and me, Big Steve Kelly, this weekend. Right after a quick break, more summer road trip songs just for you.
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What could go wrong? Dierks Bentley on

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8: For the Muskogee and Tahlequah areas, overnight tonight we'll see partly cloudy to mostly clear skies. We're down into the lower 70s. High temperatures on your Monday, low to the mid-90s, along with mostly sunny skies, with a chance for a few showers and storms by Monday evening and Monday night. In the 2 News Weather Center, I'm meteorologist Brandon Woolley.